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And baby, I've got those songs for you. But let's get it underway. Settle in, settle down. If you're in a little traffic, I'm going to get you through it. 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

Quiet Storm, Mickey Howard. That's Gerald LaVert. Now he's sleeping, rest in peace. That's my dude, baby. That's what love is. You know, love is so layered, and it's so diverse, and it's so many versions of love. Shout out to all my Libras that are locked in. I'm still celebrating my birthday, y'all. I am still celebrating my birthday. I know we're on the last day of September, but I got to go to October 1st, which is tomorrow. Can you believe it? Already? Unbelievable. Let me double your musical treat with that birthday lady. Come share my love tonight. Shout out to all my beautiful single ladies. We can definitely connect. Thanks for locking in and locking down with me, baby. I'm Lady Green.

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Welcome to the perfect escape after a long day. I hope it wasn't too rough on you. Shout out to all my lovers who are retired. Did you have a rough day too? But not like you did back in the day, right? I get it. I'm Lenny Green. I also want to say a very good evening out to all of my podcasters that are locked in tonight. I found out, you know, today is National Podcasting Day. And, you know, podcasting has become a huge thing. Huge. So there's a huge community. When I say a huge community, like over 300,000 people are doing podcasts. That's probably one of the reasons why I fell back and I didn't do one. But I'm about to do one. I am. Because everyone is encouraging me to do it, and I want to thank all those who have encouraged me to make a little platform for myself. So I'm going to do that, and I'll keep you posted as we go along. Cool with you? Cool with me too, baby. But today is National Love People Day. And I know it's a crazy world, and I know you can't love everyone in the same way, right? Cannot do that. But do extend your love, because the more love you give, it's the more love you receive. And you may not receive it from the source that you gave it to, but it's definitely coming back to you. And on that note, let me send some birthday love out to that beautiful lady, Patrice Rushen. She is so dynamic, so talented. She plays so many instruments. She has conducted so many orchestras. She's a bad lady. And this song is going to prove her diversity. You might remember this. It's called Number One. It's a vibe, baby, every night in the Quiet Storm.

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Athens, Augusta, Albany, Georgia. Thank you for locking in so close to all my special Georgia peaches. And also, good evening going out to our lovers that are locked in Staten Island. Long Island's locked in tonight. The Boogie Down Bronx and Harlem. And of course, thank you for tapping in Oklahoma City so early. Appreciate the love in a great way. Here's that beautiful lady, Money Long, with Make Me Forget. Let me tell you something. I'm going to send this out to anyone who might be with someone they may not need to be with. I'm just saying. Welcome to the Quiet Storm, baby.

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1: 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It's fast. It's quick. 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

The Quiet Storm. Anywhere. Any place, anytime. We're making room for love, baby. And every possible place in the space that we're occupying. I'm Lenny Green. Why not? 112. And speaking of 112, there's a cat in that group who is also celebrating her birthday today. We got a lot of Libras locked in tonight. Yeah. Slim, one of the lead singers in 112, celebrating his birthday. So I'm going to double it up with 112 in just a moment. But in addition to Patrice Rushen and Mickey Howard and Slim from 112 celebrating her birthday, T-Pain celebrating his birthday today. The young lady who we see a lot on Love & Hip Hop Miami. She'll be getting into some stuff. Much love going out to Shay Johnson. I remember Shay stopped by one of my Quiet Storm events. It was so good. Well, thank you, Faye, for doing it. We have to remember Whitney's mom. Oh, our beloved. Dr. Sissy Houston would have celebrated her birthday today. May she continue to have a happy, heavenly birthday. Actress Fran Drescher. Yep. Frankie Lyman. That's a classic name from back in the day. If you're talking about legends of R&B music, pop music, Frankie Lyman was one of them. And shout out to everyone in Tuscaloosa, Alabama. Y'all remember when this brother was a part of Crimson Tide, because he played for Alabama, right there in Tuscaloosa. I'm talking about, he's NFL now. Oh, Landon Dickerson. Landon Dickerson celebrating his birthday today. So those of you in Tuscaloosa, in Birmingham, Demopolis, reach out to the brother on social media and say happy birthday to him. And your birthday is today. So remember, we live in the moment. Celebrate your life to the fullest. Celebrate your birthday for at least 1 month. And baby, let's toast it up tonight. I've got a glass of champagne in my hand. This is for you and for you and for you. And to our lovers who love 112, watch out for Cupid. But here they are. Happy birthday, Brother Slim. Many more journeys, brother. Welcome to the Quiet Storm.

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6: Hi, this is Dan Buttry, combat veteran of the Iraq War. Wauwatosa native and co-founder of Mission Barbecue, Bill Krause, opened their first restaurant on September 11, 2011, to mark the 10-year anniversary of 9/11. They did it to honor our nation's first responders and military as a way to help charitable organizations that focus on supporting this community. Mission Barbecue has donated over $47 million to these causes since 2011. Sadly, in September 2025, the Krause family would lose their son, Andrew, killed during an Army flight training exercise with the 160th Special Operations Regiment. This September, we remember all who were lost on 9/11 and in the line of duty ever since.
5: Ewald Automotive and Gemin 98.3 remain committed to serving southeastern Wisconsin's veterans and the families of veterans with the utmost dignity and excellence.
7: 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She's looking for a local coffee shop. 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Well, she pulls out her phone and types best coffee shop near me. And instantly, Google gives her a whole bunch of options. She doesn't click the first name she sees. She looks for something

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2: But I understand why. See, it's burning me to hold on to this. I know this is something I gotta do, but that don't mean I want to. What I'm trying to say is that I love you. I feel like this is coming to an end.

Welcome to the Quiet Storm. I'm Lenny Green, getting us ready to move in a different direction and on a different level. Where there is love, there is life, and there's life in the spaces and in the vibe and in the levels of the Quiet Storm every night. That's why I thank you for making me your choice. I know you have options, but you settle in with me every night. And if it wasn't for you, this show would not be number one. So thank you so much. All my lovers in Lake Charles, Oklahoma City, the Tri-City, New York, New Jersey, Connecticut. I'm serious. All my Georgia peaches, Milwaukee. Thank y'all so much. Lake Charles, I'm telling you, Tulsa, North and South Tulsa. Thank y'all for tapping in and locking in. Pine Bluff, to my lovers in Nassau, Battle Creek, Kalamazoo, Grand Rapids. And if you have any folks in Gainesville, Florida, let them know to get some rest this weekend, because we're expanding the Quiet Storm family just a little bit. And starting Monday, we will be in Gainesville, Florida. That's right. So I can't wait for that opportunity. It's going to be nice to add some more folks to our family. And like I said, let them know. Give them a call over the weekend. Let them know that the Quiet Storm with Lenny Green is going to land officially Monday evening. But right now, baby, it's all about love. And today's National Love People Day. It's always great when you love somebody, because they're going to love you back. You may not get it from the same source, but you're going to get some love back. Here's my brother Teddy in the Quiet Storm.

0: 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Talking about a 50-50 love, yeah.
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thank you so much for allowing me to be comfortable in the space where we're in. I'm going to make you as comfortable as you need to be. If I can do anything for you tonight, please don't hesitate to give me a call or drop me an email and let me work it out. Because in the next level, baby, we're going to get into another level. But right now, let me just concentrate all on my hard-working lovers who put in that time every day. Sometimes you don't even get rewarded for it in compliments. But I want you to know I see you. I vibe your presence. And I know how hard that can be. Trust and believe. Lenny Green is my name. Thank you for turning me on. I'm going to reciprocate the favor. Right now, I want to say happy birthday to a dynamic and amazing songstress, actress, songwriter. She hasn't put out anything new in a minute, but I know she's working on it. I'm talking about Mickey Howard. I got to drop, ladies, a song that you sing from the bottom of your heart, because, hey, look, we've all been through some things. I get it. So this is Mickey's Love Under New Management. And should you be under new management right now, I'm glad you locked in right here to the right space to make sure your needs are fulfilled. Musically, of course. Happy birthday, Mickey. Welcome to the Quiet Storm.

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Christ on. Good music for the mind. Good for the soul too, baby. Music is the soundtrack to our lives. And I thank you for locking in and locking down with me. I'm Lenny Green. Tomorrow night, I'm going to officially announce the next Quiet Storm Escape. Yeah, we did it in 2025. God willing, we're going to do it in 2027. Bigger, too. And plus, I'm going to let you know what next year is to me. Okay? Tomorrow night, I'm going to make the announcement. Coming up at the top of the hour, we're going to slide ourselves into some conversation. I call it Confessions of Love. And I want to know, tonight, how long could you stay in a relationship if your significant other makes sure that he or she is sexually satisfied, but not you? How long could you stay in a relationship if your significant other makes sure that he or she is sexually satisfied, but not you? Oh, I can't wait to hear what you got to say about this. And at the top of the hour, I'm going to tap into some lines for you to express yourself. But right now, speaking of love, here's Earth, Wind, and Fire. Love's Holiday. And every night, baby, you lock in and lock down with me. It's a lover's holiday in itself. Welcome to the Quiet Storm.

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Coffee in the morning? 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

Nighttime is the right time for the quiet storm. I hope you had a chance to set your ambiance up, because ambiance plays a big role in how you will feel, along with music. Then I'm going to musically massage you ladies down in tonight. I'm Lenny Greenberg. Light your quiet storm candle. Is it a sword candle? It's got to be. If it's not a sword candle, it's not a quiet storm candle. I'm just saying. Anyway, we're just minutes away from getting into confessions of love. My question tonight is, how long could you stay in a relationship if your significant other makes sure that he or she is sexually satisfied, but not you? We'd love to talk with you. Really. Anyway, I would love to continue our vibe tonight. And it has to be sexy. And I've got a sexy song from the lady who's celebrating her birthday today, Patrice Rushen. It's called Settle for My Love. I promise to measure up, though, to what you are expecting. Happy birthday, Patrice, and happy birthday to all my Libras locked in tonight. You're in the right place at the right time. This is the Quiet Storm.

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leave it right there. You, for me, for us. Ronnie G. Yes, sir.

Welcome to the Quiet Storm. You know I've got that good for you tonight. That good music that knows how to touch your mind and overall just make you feel good. Mind, body, and soul, baby. I'm Lenny Green. Ladies, I can't put you to sleep tonight, but I am going to put you to bed. But first, I want to get into a little conversation with you. The Confessions of Love topic for this evening is, how long could you stay in a relationship if your significant other makes sure that he or she is sexually satisfied, but not you? 212-545-1075. Appreciate you reaching out to me tonight.

0: How long could you stay?
1: I mean, it depends how, if we have, like, can we work on it? If we have a conversation about it, is he trying to work on it, or is it just like he just doesn't care? If he doesn't care, then that's not gonna, it's not gonna last too long. I matter too. It's not all about you.
0: Right. You gotta be fair about it. Exactly. So if it's a new relationship, how long would you give him?
1: I'd give him a year at least.
0: That's generous.
1: Because it's not always all about that either, you know? Right. Other things matter.
0: Okay.
1: But that's something that we can work on. But if he's not willing to work on it, then yeah, that's not fair.
0: Thank you, my love. I appreciate that.
1: You're welcome.
0: How do you feel about it? What would you do? How long could you stay in a relationship if your significant other made sure that he or she is sexually satisfied, but not you? Speaking of sex a little bit, here's my brother Maxwell. So the cops come knocking, baby. I don't care if the neighbors know my name either. Welcome inside the Confessions of Love. This is The Quiet Storm.

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0: The Quiet Storm musically winding you down, baby. And saying a good evening to my lovers that I locked in tonight in Lake Charles and in the Canarsie section of Brooklyn and in East New York. Good evening going out to my lovers in Plainfield, New Jersey. How you feeling tonight? And Tuscaloosa, Battle Creek, Michigan. Yeah, what's going on? To my Aggies, you good? We're inside of Confessions of Love. I'm Lenny Green. And the question on the table tonight is, how long could you stay in a relationship if your significant other makes sure that he or she is sexually satisfied, but not you? Hit me up, baby. Or drop me an email, LennyGreenTQS@gmail.com. Talk to me. How long could you do this for?
1: Not long. It's a two-way street, just like communication.
0: You said not long.
1: Not long, because it's a two-way street. It's just like communication.
0: So, let's take it from a new relationship standpoint. Just got into the relationship.
1: Yep.
0: And you notice it how, and you notice this goes down. How long you stay?
1: Like I said, once again, if there's no chemistry, no communication, it ain't gonna be long, bro.
0: Under 6 months?
1: Yeah, under 6 months.
0: Okay. At the latest. Let me take it the

0: other way. You've been in a relationship for at least a year and a half. How long are you staying?
1: Under the same conditions?
0: Under the same conditions, yeah.
1: I'm out. It's all the same thing. It's all the same category. You've got to be. It's a two-way street.
0: I appreciate that, man. Thanks for being honest.
1: Yeah, man. Yo, this, no, yo, man, I got to keep it 100 with you, bro. Communication and chemistry, you know, it's like anything. Whether it's a job relationship, marital relationship, if somebody you're smashing, it is what it is. But if there's any type of relationship, there's got to be some communication and chemistry.
0: Facts.
1: Yeah.
0: Thanks, bro.
1: Yep.
0: That brother's no joke. I want to tap the love line one more time to get your thoughts. Once again, how long could you stay in a relationship? If your significant other makes sure that he or she is sexually satisfied, but not you. Let me take a moment out to say happy birthday once again to my dear friend, Mickey Howard. Today is her birthday. Today is yours too. Happy birthday to you. Baby, be mine. Ladies, I can't put you to sleep, but I am going to put you to bed. Every night, right here in the Quiet Storm.

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0: Quiet Storm, baby, locking you down and keeping you extra close. Because, Miss Lady, I love it when we get like this and we can exchange some thoughts and also have some non-verbal communication as well, which is quite effective. So for those of you smooching it up tonight, I'm going to continue to drop the right music for the moments. I promise you that. I'm Lenny Green. We are inside of Confessions of Love, and I invite you to submit a topic if you have one. LennyGreenTQS@gmail.com. And also, let me just remind you, tomorrow night on The Quiet Storm, I will formally announce the next trip I'm doing. The Quiet Storm Escape Trip is coming around again. It's going to be in 2027. And tomorrow night, I'm going to announce when it's going down. For those of you who joined me and to Herbert Love on the first Quiet Storm Escape Trip, I want to see you on this trip. And for those of you who didn't get a chance to make it, I hope you jump on board. Anyway, let me tap the love line and see who's on board for answering this before we close it up for tonight. How long could you stay in a relationship if your significant other makes sure that he or she is sexually satisfied, but not you? What would you say?
1: Well, if we want to open up the conversation, because I definitely, at this stage in the game, I'm going to talk to my partner. So let's say if we have a conversation and he's still not understanding, or he refuses to check to see why he comes so fast, or he, as opposed to waiting for me, then there's a problem. If he says that he doesn't feel like he has a problem and it's all on me, then that's another story.
0: So you're going to give it some time. You're not going to leave the relationship.
1: I wouldn't leave it right away. But what would make me want to disconnect would be if, in having a few talks with him, and he does not want to explore what the problem is. You know, that's a whole nother story, but I wouldn't want to throw down the drain. If we have been together for a very long time, I wouldn't want to just throw it away.
0: And if it was a new relationship?
1: If it was a new relationship and I said to him, listen, you know, this is not working right now, and he refuses, well, then there's nothing invested. So there's no need.
0: I mean, 3 months, 5 months, 6 months is invested.
1: That is an investment. Okay, so now we're talking numbers. So yes, if it's about 3, 4, 6 months, yes, it's numbers. But then now I turn it to the woman and, well, why did we wait so long? Because sometimes you can get into a relationship, but the person before, whomever you're with, didn't say anything. So you feel like everything is okay. But then now here comes someone now saying to you, wow, something is wrong. The person may look at you like there's nothing wrong with me, simply because no one said anything before.
0: Got it. Well, thank you very much for sealing this up for me tonight. I appreciate you.
1: I appreciate you too. And that voice.
0: Oh, wow. Don't call me up here, ladies, and say these sweet things to me in my ear. Anyway, let me cap up this night the right way. Thank you all for the calls. Send me the email if you didn't get through tonight. Here's the Quiet Storm Spotlight on Brother Raheem Divine. The pleasure would be mine. Every night, ladies, I super serve your needs right here in the Quiet Storm.
2: Love King forever. Your face, turn me up. I like this. Just feel like basement slow jam, no chaperone, and then you talk your talk.

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6: 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Andrea was on a business trip in the World Trade Center's North Tower the morning of 9/11. 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

0: guess I think we both say a little too much today.
1: No.
0: After all, T. Just put your arms around me and hold me like you used to.
1: I will hold you tight.
0: Tell me, Rick. Oh. Everything's gonna be alright.

There's no remedy for love but to love more. There's no remedy for love but to love more. And I'm going to continue to love on you tonight. Miss Lady, if you have one of those days, you just got in the ride, are you driving barefoot? Have you just stepped out of that shower? Time for me to musically massage you now. And I'm going to do it with a song from a beautiful lady who's celebrating her birthday today, Patrice Rushen. Oh, I got one more song also coming up from Mickey Howard, so I'm going to stay close with that one. But this is entitled, Where There Is Love. We know one place you can rest assured you'll find that love, musically, that knows how to touch you in special ways, because music is the soundtrack to our lives. You're in it right now. Welcome home. Get comfortable with me. This is the Quiet Storm.

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quiet storm, slowly winding you down and getting you as comfortable as you want to be. But I got a few more minutes, baby, to play. So what can I do to make sure you are definitely fulfilled tonight? Ladies, I can't put you to sleep, but I am going to put you to bed. So we can do a lot in the short period of time that we have left on this clock. I'm just saying. Tomorrow night, I want you to join me for a special announcement. And the announcement is the Quiet Storm Escape to Her with Love for 2027. What's going on? When is it happening? I'm going to fill you in. Where's it going to be? I'm going to fill you in, baby. But right now, I want you to use your imagination on whatever level you need to. Because I'm here to help the picture become a little clearer. Here's that birthday lady, Mickey Howard. Happy birthday to all my neighbors once again. Welcome to the Quiet Storm.

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1: Always a pleasure to tuck you in nice and tight. Thank you for letting me be your choice tonight. I choose you every night, baby. And I can't do it without you. So tomorrow night, I'm going to tuck you in again. And tomorrow night, Dr. Indy Smith, she'll be joining me for some good conversation. We look forward to talking with you. Hey, in closing tonight, you know, sometimes amazing people forget how amazing they are. So this is your reminder that you are amazing. Please hold on to that. And love much. Sweet dreams, nightmare baby. Until tomorrow night, this has been the most sexiest place in the city. No other. A Quiet Storm. See you in a few. Night, night.
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Oh yeah, we about to turn up. 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

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Coffee in the morning? 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Still jamming. 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

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Oh yeah, we about to turn up. 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
2: Hey, good morning and welcome to the show. It's Dee Dee in the morning. It is Thursday.
3: Whoa.
2: It is. What is today? It is, oh my gosh, it's October 1st.
3: Oh, thought you were going to say it's a day for the dogs. All right now.
2: Come on, Trey. Come on, Trey.
3: Yeah, it's a day for the dogs.
2: Trey, you're not a dog.
3: No. Not like in a bad way.
2: Because them girls, the way, when I go out, everybody always ask about Trey G.
3: All right, cut it out.
2: Yeah, now. They do. I promise you, everybody wants to meet Trey G.
3: See, I'm a dog in the sense of like Leon Thomas. She said, take your time. What's the rush?
2: All right. Good morning, Trey. Good morning to comedian J.J. Williamson.
4: Hey.
2: All right, today it is Thursday, October 1st. It's International Coffee Day.
3: Okay.
2: I'm a coffee drinker. Shouts out. I love coffee.
3: Really? I like the smell of coffee. I don't like the taste of it.
2: Mm-hmm. I'm a huge coffee drinker. You know, I started drinking like when I was a teen. When I was a teenager. Yeah.
3: How do you take your coffee?
2: I used to like it with just cream, and I still do it just a little bit. Now I add a little cream that has flavor to it, but I don't ever do sugar.
3: Really?
2: I'm not a sweet eater. Not really.
3: Really?
2: I use sweets. Let me tell you what I do. I'll put just cream in my coffee, and I'll eat something sweet.
3: Yeah.
2: I don't put no sugar.
3: Yeah.
2: Does it make sense? It balances out all the sugar. Yeah.
3: It sounds like it's nasty. No, real bitter.
2: You eat something sweet and then you just, okay. Yeah. Hey, listen, it's World Vegetarian Day.
3: Move on.
2: Yeah.
3: Okay, vegetarian. Shout out. Shout out to vegetarians. Mm-hmm.
2: National Poetry Day.
3: Okay.
4: Come on now.
3: I was wondering maybe if I made you my baby, if we do the unthinkable, would it make us so crazy? If you ask me, I'm ready.
2: It seems like you would do that. You seem like you would get into poetry, Trey.
3: I kind of do like going to like poetry.
2: I can see that. He like going into poetry slams.
4: I can see Trey going on stage with a notebook, man, full of things.
2: Yeah. Or guess what, JJ? He would date a woman who does poetry.
3: Shut up.
2: And he would go and support her every week. Ooh. And she'd probably have flowers in her hair and everything.
3: She gonna have a biscuit.
4: I guarantee you, Trey truck smell like sage.
3: Shut up. You stupid.
2: Not sage. International Music Day.
3: Okay, shout out. Okay.
2: Mm-hmm. And National Black Dog Day.
3: Love it.
2: Shouts out to Dad.
3: Love it.
2: He's a black person's dog, so the least I could do is say, yeah, okay, fine. Let's get into it. Let's celebrate. Just be honest with you, though. Before we celebrate birthdays, can I tell y'all something? They're celebrating National Black Dog Day. Do you know I saw on the news that these people are doing orange car parades now? Did y'all see this? Anybody with an orange car?
3: No.
2: Now they're having parades for you. Yeah, everybody finds something to play with.
3: Facts.
2: A Black Dog Day, the Orange Car Day. All right, let's get into it. Happy birthday goes out to football player Fernando Mendoza.
3: Come on, man.
5: Quarterback, right?
4: Yeah, he's a Heisman Trophy winner. Yep. Number one pick for the Raiders.
2: That's right. I like him. And then also the movie actor, Zach Galifianakis is celebrating a birthday.
3: Okay.
2: Remember, he's the one who used to do was he the first podcaster who did Two Ferns?
3: Oh, is that him?
2: Remember? Yeah, he did Two Ferns. Where people would go on in his show, and you'd be sitting between Two Ferns.
4: Oh, wow.
2: And it'd be deadpan acting. It was hilarious. So, anyway, he's celebrating a birthday.
3: Right
2: now, let's kick it off. We do this with early morning memes. Mine is this. I told this guy to spell orange, and he said, the fruit or the color?
3: Mm-mm.
2: I'll be damned.
4: That's a I'll be damned right there for sure.
3: It really is. All right, I got one. Mine says, social media be making you think she out of your league. Whole time, she a bum. Shoot your shot, fellas.
2: Yikes.
3: Shoot your shot.
2: All right, JJ.
4: All right, now this one's for all the entrepreneurs out there, man, that's starting a business, man, and you started from the bottom, now you up. Man, support people while they're building, not just when they're finished.
2: Thank you. I love it. All righty, that's how we do. We kick the show off with our early morning memes coming up this morning on the show, straight out of Chi-Town. Comedian Just Niche will be in the building.
4: Hey,
3: come on now.
2: Plus, another entrepreneur will be showcased on our Strong Business Spotlight. And we're going to drop some money in your pockets with a $1,000 minute game.
3: Ooh.
2: Get ready, y'all. Here we go. It's Thursday. It's Didi in the morning. Hey, it's Didi in the morning. 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

0: 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Bronzeville Center for the Arts is ready to celebrate the generation of Black creatives who helped make Milwaukee and particularly Bronzeville an important regional center of the global Black arts movement with Building Bronzeville, Milwaukee's Black arts movement, happening now at Gallery 507, 507 West North Avenue. 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It's Didi in the morning. And I love the internet. I'm addicted to Instagram. It's Instagram for me. I still haven't gotten with TikTok like everybody else.
1: Yeah,
0: you're on Instagram a lot more?
1: I do get on TikTok a little bit more now, but it just be for funny stuff.
0: Right.
1: It's so funny on TikTok.
0: Yeah, Instagram to me is interesting because they have, now I don't know how true the information is, but you know.
1: Right.
0: I don't know.
2: Man, it's just so, yeah, yeah. Man, you know, like if I post something on my Facebook or my Instagram, man, I'm getting thousands and thousands and thousands of views.
0: Uh-huh.
2: Man, I post that thing on TikTok, maybe two.
0: Really? Okay.
2: Maybe two likes, and one of the likes is me.
0: Well, listen, you know, I started something on the show called News Around the Net.
2: Oh.
0: Some of the news you see on the net. Now, I don't know how true it is or not, but it's be really good. Here's one, and I believe this is true. From Black Millionaires, did y'all see this? Airplane ticket pricing for Christmas and Thanksgiving reaching a 10-year high.
1: Damn.
0: They're saying just to get from point A to point B on a plane is about to double its price that you paid last year. So think about that. If you went home for the holidays, it's about to be even more.
1: Well, think about it. Wow. Fuel prices going up. That means everything else got to go up too.
0: Yeah.
1: Yeah.
0: All right, here we go. Some more news from around the net. Did y'all see this? Target has been dropped from Fortune's most admired companies list after 24 years following that boycott that we did in our community.
1: I did see that.
2: Wow. Mm-hmm.
1: Yeah, mm-hmm. It's still affecting that bottom dollar, right?
0: Right, but isn't that a trip that paid off? I guess for us.
1: But you know
0: extent.
1: What's crazy too? They still refuse to apologize.
0: Yeah,
1: like forget that apology, man. We just
0: I told you I saw Target at they were at Essence back in July,
1: uh-huh.
0: And folks were in line like crazy. They were a big sponsor there. People didn't care about that whole boycott. They were in line getting them bags and getting all that free stuff from Target. It was a trip.
1: Mm.
0: The other thing, here we go. News from around the net. Anybody see this? A big health alert. Blood pressure medication recalled nationwide, according to this.
1: Oh, wow.
0: I don't know if y'all saw that, but they're saying yes. Blood pressure medicine.
1: Trying to take us out.
0: They sure are.
1: Trying to take us out.
0: Somebody told me they tried to take us out when they used to put the salt on the table. Somebody told me.
1: Yeah.
0: Somebody told me they were trying to take us out when they put that salt there in all the Black restaurants. And every time you go in and that salt and pepper sitting right there, they say they're trying to take us out.
1: All right.
0: Here's another one. Y'all ready? The FDA has announced a nationwide recall of raw milk cheese.
1: Oh, dang.
0: Due to contamination.
1: Ew.
0: Mm-hmm. Hit it again. The FDA has announced a recall of pepperoncinis. Y'all know what I'm talking about?
1: Yeah, I know what you're talking about. The peppers, right?
0: Mm-hmm.
1: Those green peppers.
0: Them green peppers that we love, that we like to eat with our greens, and you pour some of the juice on it?
1: Yeah.
0: The pepperoncini, JJ?
1: Yeah, yeah.
0: They're recalling pepperoncinis because they found a dead mouse was found floating in a jar.
1: Ew. That's so nasty.
0: Y'all ready? Hit it again. News from around the net. A Domino's employee caught pumping pimples onto a customer's pizza as revenge.
2: Oh, no.
1: I'm just eating at the house from here on out.
0: Y'all, did we just hear last week where a man farted on the chicken
1: at Popeye's?
2: Yeah.
0: Now we got a man here. They said popping pimples onto a customer's pizza as revenge.
1: Pop him next.
0: Okay. Hit it again one more time. Again, news from around the net. You're going to like this news. Did y'all see this one about Black men? They said Black American men, you are the culture. Did y'all see that?
1: Come on.
0: They said that Black men in America, you are the culture, that your influence around the world is number one compared to anybody on the planet.
1: Mm.
0: The Black man's influence all over the world is felt, they said.
1: Come on, we see that.
2: I can see that.
0: Isn't that good? Ranked number one, Black men ranked number one in global cultural influence.
1: Damn.
2: I don't think nobody's surprised.
0: There you go. I just had to clap it up. How y'all like that? That's your news from around the net. I hope you enjoyed it. It's Didi in the morning.
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7: Hey, it's Dee Dee in the morning. We gotta have a conversation right now. Millennials, Gen Z, stop it. Just stop. Okay? JJ, have you heard the rumors that's going on? Anybody hear what's going on between Trey G's Millennials and Gen Z's? Well, first of all, the Trey G Millennials and the Gen Z's, they hate each other. It's the weirdest thing. I don't understand this. 8 months separates Gen Z from Millennials, okay? 8 months. And they hate each other almost. I don't understand. I will say to Trey G sometimes, you know you on the cusp of being a Gen Z. This man want to fight as soon as I say it.
8: No, for real.
7: He be like, I'm not.
8: Because they are wildfire, bro. Like, millennials, I feel like, honestly, and this is what I tell my little cousin all the time, we millennials were the last, like responsible, dignified, level-headed group. Mm-hmm. Like, we were the last generation to be responsible, dignified, and level-headed.
7: Okay.
8: No cap, bro.
7: Well, hold on a second. You may be right, but guess what? Here's one time that you're going to have to step to the side. Anybody saw this? Gen Z now, this is what's going on. They say Gen Z wants boomers and millennials to retire.
8: Mm-mm.
7: Trey, how old are you?
8: 33.
7: They want you to retire.
9: Damn.
7: Yeah. Already? Yeah. Gen Z says, get out of the way. If y'all haven't heard, take a listen.
9: How is Gen Z supposed to climb the corporate ladder if all you boomers and millennials won't retire? Retire so we can have your jobs and make more money.
10: Gen Z is on TikTok asking millennials to retire so that they can climb the corporate ladder. Retire? We would love to. You think we're here because we're passionate about the corporate ladder? We've been trying to get off this thing since we graduated college. We graduated into a recession with student loans and a communications degree. What? We were told just get your foot in the door. It's been in the door for 15 years. We're losing circulation. How old do you think we are?
7: Oh my God.
8: Yeah, for real. Yeah,
7: is this hilarious?
8: Yes. And it's wow. So accurate, bro.
7: Yeah.
8: It's so accurate. What they once told us was the path to success, it does not exist no more. Mm-hmm. And it disappeared right at our feet. While we was walking on the trail, they killed it. They grew grass, burned it, all type of stuff. while we was on the trail.
7: Yeah. They're saying that, yes, Gen Z wants millennials and boomers and anybody else to get out of the way.
8: Crazy.
7: They said that boomers who, according to this, they're saying that the boomers need to move around, that the boomers were able to get a house and everything with a $1,000 college degree.

0: and they were able to buy homes for only $50,000.
1: Facts.
0: So Gen Z's like, get out of the way and give that to us.
1: Yes. Millennials are like that, though. We like, listen, boomers and Gen Xers, for that matter, too. Mm-hmm. Y'all need to watch out. Let us have those $1,000 degrees and them $20,000 houses, like in those $10,000 vacations.
0: Hold on a second. I got to be honest with you. I ain't seen no $20,000 house in my lifetime now.
1: Man.
0: I ain't seen no $20,000 house.
1: Oh, you know what I mean. Yeah.
0: Now, I'm just going to say this. Saying. Now the houses, they were the lower six figures.
1: Yeah.
0: Now they in the high. Like, for real, I'm sad for Gen Z. I really am sad for Gen Z. Because to buy a house in America, by the time Gen Z gets a chance and get their money together, an average home is going to cost $500,000.
1: See, that's why we don't like, that's why we don't like them right there. What about millennials? The middle child, we get no love, bro. Nobody is sad for us. That's the craziest part about all of it.
0: I am sad for millennials.
1: Count.
2: Hell, y'all ain't sell for y'all.
1: Shut up.
0: But it's so funny how they're trying to, they say Gen Z is like, get out of the way, retire. So, Trey, they want you to retire at 33.
1: Yeah, that would
0: be nice, though.
1: Oh, boy. Say, listen, I have me a vacation planned right now today.
2: Right.
0: Yeah. All right. Well, I just want everybody to know that. Get ready, though. But they're trying to get you up out of here, everybody.
1: They so funny.
0: Yeah,
1: man.
0: Gen Z's like, you old at 33.
1: Look,
0: get out.
1: When we have this world, just us to ourselves, is Gen Z, millennials, and like Gen Beta, are we in trouble? We in trouble. The parents is gone, it's up to us, we in trouble.
0: Oh God. Okay, I'd like to see what the world will be. All right, it's Dee Dee in the morning. Hey, it's Dee Dee in the morning. 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

0: 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Good morning, Dee Dee in the Morning. We got to take a look at our hot topics. I got Trey G and comedian J.J. Williamson with me. By the way, make sure you log on to onevoyagecruise.com and put in code DEDE so you can go with us.
1: Mm-hmm.
0: We going sailing. We going out on that voyage.
1: On that boat.
0: Mm-hmm. On that big old boat.
1: That big one.
0: Mm-hmm. So we need you to be on board with us. You know, a lot of folks will be there with us. And so we need you to join us as well. Mm-hmm. All right. Make sure you do that. Onevoyagecruise.com. And I'll tell you more about who's going to be on it coming up. But right now, let's get into our hot topic because they're talking about Jay-Z and something that happened to him shooting his brother. Did y'all hear this?
1: Ooh.
0: Let's get into it. Here we go.
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0: The first thing to talk about, they are saying now some degrees could lose student loan access. Have y'all heard this under Donald Trump's rule? Take a listen.
4: President Trump banning students majoring in degrees that don't make enough money from taking out student loans. Excuse me, what? Since when does the government have a say on what careers are worth it? Right. We need social workers. We need people in education. Mm-hmm. And instead of bumping up their pay, this administration is actually going to make it harder for people to carry on, for the people in the professions and the people who need help.
1: Come on, bro.
0: So they determining who's going to make what and whether you can get a student loan.
1: Right. Come wow. on now. Like, wow. how can you defend that one?
0: Wow.
1: How can you defend that one? I'm going to ask calmly. How can you defend that one?
0: I don't know, Trey.
1: How can you defend that one? Now you're going to have people saying, okay, yeah, I don't want to be a social worker
0: right.
1: because I'm going to have to come out of pocket for my education yeah. or take out private student loans, which have terrible, terrible, terrible, like, APRs and mm-hmm. things associated with them. And you don't get as much help with private student loans. So now I'm not going to get any other help and right. subsidies that I get from the federal government right. if I take out a loan to go to school. Come on, bro.
0: Ain't it crazy?
1: That's insane, man. Mm. How can you defend that one?
0: Mm.
1: My God, we going down a dangerous path.
0: We've been
1: boy.
0: Going down this path. And, yeah. and your folks, everybody in America voted for it because they just, as somebody said, you just couldn't see the black woman. You didn't like her giggle. You didn't like the way she laughed. So you went and got this guy. And so everything that you see that is happening, it's on y'all. Somebody because said, y'all saw this online, they said that people got mad because people will say things like you're seeing certain farmers or certain people are saying things like, you know, please support us. And everybody's like, no, who'd you vote for first?
1: Right.
0: And people are getting mad because when they go, who did you vote for first?
1: Right.
0: Determines whether or not we're going to help you because they like you voted this in.
1: Boy,
0: I think they should do that. Anybody who's complaining, who you vote for, then we'll determine whether or not we won't help you. Go ask that man you voted for to help you.
1: Jeez,
0: right.
1: Bro.
0: They talking about Jay-Z, I guess. So Jay-Z shot his brother at the age of 12?
1: Yo, you know, he's sitting down with Rick Rubin doing this whole Jay-Z in 8 documentary where he's like looking at old music that he released and, you know, past classic albums and stuff like that. Where he was talking to Rick Rubin about an incident that happened where he shot his brother when he was younger because he was heavy on drugs.
5: So my brother, who was my hero at one time, was like really was on drugs and he was stealing things around the house. And we knew this, but there was this ring. It was like a 3-finger ring that I was dating a girl at that time that bought me. And she was at the house. And I just left the room. And I put the ring down and whatever. And I came back and the ring was gone. I'm like, took my ring. Like, we looking around. Eric took the ring. Like, yo, you took my ring? And he had this look that I knew he took it. This is my big brother stole my ring in front of the girl and none of the time. And I never thought it would end the way it ended. I was like, what the fuck just happened here?
0: Excuse me, what?
1: Wow.
0: Huh?
1: Which part didn't you get?
0: Wait a minute. He shot his brother?
1: Yeah. That's what he's saying. He actually mentioned it, I believe, in a song as well from one of his past mm-hmm. albums that he shot his brother. Like, he tells the story within the music. It's a really good documentary, man. I think you should watch it.
0: People are talking about it, yeah. They're saying that some people aren't interested in it. I mean, you've watched
1: it? Yeah.
0: You watched all of 8?
1: I've not watched all 8, mm-hmm. but I've seen maybe 3 or 4 of them. And it's
6: good. It's not bad at all.
0: You watched it too, JJ? You looked at it?
6: I watched about 2 episodes so far.
0: All right.
6: I don't think people understand how serious jewelry was for a kid.
3: Not for real.
6: And you got it from your girlfriend and you stopped it. Oh, come on, man.
0: Alrighty. Finally, can we talk about 2 Chainz?
1: Yeah. 2 Chainz was going down memory lane last night. He was going through some of his stuff, and he came across one of his plaques, one of his platinum plaques. You know, he had Drake, A$AP Rocky, Kendrick Lamar, and French Montana all on one song. He was going through the platinum stuff, and he said, look, I can't even get any of these folks on a record no more. That's how historic this stuff is.
7: I'm finding shit like this. Legendary. So you got 1 billion streams. Right, you can't, man, pay $1 billion for none of these people to be on the same record again. Crazy. Real, no? I take it.
0: Dang. And who was on it?
1: It was Effing Problem. So it was Drake, Kendrick Lamar, A$AP Rocky.
0: Oh, yeah.
1: Yeah.
0: Okay.
1: You ain't getting
0: them together again. All right, he's right on that. Coming up, we got $1,000 for you. We're going to play our $1,000 minute game next. It's Didi in the Morning.
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0: It is Thursday. It's Dee Dee in the morning. It's October 1st, y'all. It is October.
6: Oh, show lives.
0: O-C-T. Happy New Year, hell.
1: Shut up.
6: I'm telling you.
1: Merry Christmas.
0: I just said that. I swear I just said that.
1: Like, Thanksgiving is literally right around the corner.
0: Yes.
6: Yeah.
1: That's crazy.
0: I told y'all, this thing that we on, I don't know if it's a globe or a disc, but it is moving faster than hell. Bad. It is moving.
6: Yeah.
0: I'm surprised we ain't got whiplash. Good morning, Trey.
1: Good
0: what
1: morning.
0: Is trending?
1: Hey, so Delonte West is trending. You know, he's been on his comeback trail here lately. He's been streaming all over the place. He actually got gifted, I believe, a Maserati the other day, if I'm not mistaken. But now he is actually set to box Michael Beasley on October 16th. I guess it's just a celebrity boxing match to put some money in his pocket.
0: Okay.
1: October 16th, they have a celebrity boxing match of the two former NBA players going against each other. So we will see it streamed live as well. Delonte West versus Michael Beasley. Yeah.
0: Okay.
1: Yeah.
0: All right.
6: It's going to be fun.
0: Yeah. All right. Well, there you go. Hey, listen, coming up, we're going to do this. We got the five things you need to know to start your day coming up next. And we have $1,000 this morning for you. It's Dee Dee in the morning. Today's R&B and old school. 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
2: Hey, good morning. Good Thursday morning. It's Dee Dee in the morning. Whoa, whoa. And I got to say, hello, Trey G. How you doing?
3: Happy Thursday.
2: Happy Thursday to you. And good morning to comedian J.J. Williamson.
4: Good morning, good morning, good morning, good people.
2: All right, let's get right to the five things you need to know to start your Thursday.
5: Number one. The five things you need to know right now on Dee Dee in the Morning.
2: Now, you guys tell me if you think this is like the stupidest thing ever. Y'all heard what the CEO of these AIs are saying? Now, they're talking about, because, you know, your president doesn't think it's an issue, and he's convinced all of them now that they needed to sign a deal to self-regulate AI. Oh. They going to self-regulate. AI. Don't make no sense.
6: This morning, the most powerful executives in artificial intelligence have signed a promise to police themselves. And President Trump says that's all the regulation AI needs. Elon Musk, Mark Zuckerberg, and the heads of Google, NVIDIA, OpenAI, and Anthropic signed the deal after lunch at the White House. It asks each company to monitor its own AI, bring in outside auditors, and have its board review what they find. Among those who signed the deal, Anthropic's Dario Amodei, who has called on the industry to slow down development. Senator Elizabeth Warren called self-regulation a recipe for disaster. Republicans pushing back, too.
2: Yeah, that doesn't make any sense. You're going to self-regulate yourself. You're going to say, hey, this is enough, or we're going to stop, even though they're all in competition with each other and they're also money hungry.
3: Right.
2: That they're not going to think of anything other than their own self, their money. They're not. Clearly, we all see this. I mean,
3: at this point, I'm starting to believe whatever happens is meant to happen.
2: I know
3: it. Like, it seems like we just are like just traveling head first into the fire.
2: Yeah. And there's nobody to stop it. There's no one who can stop it.
3: Head first, man. 90 miles an hour.
2: Mm-hmm. So let's all just say good luck.
4: Let's talk about former NFL wide receiver Keyshawn Johnson. Keyshawn sat down on All the Smoke with Matt Barnes and Steven Jackson. Man, he sat down and he said, man, you know what? I really didn't want LeBron in L.A.
7: Because I never really wanted him here to begin with. And that was because I was protecting 8 and 24.
8: LeBron to Philly.
7: Deuces.
8: You okay with that?
7: Yeah, I'm fine. What did he came and did what he was supposed to do was to get us a champion. Man, don't be looking at me like that.
9: You changing on me, bro.
7: No, man, why am I changing?
9: Come on, kid.
7: What you want me to say?
9: I just want to know how you really feel about that.
7: Man, I got a relationship with him, so I don't want
9: to. Okay.
7: Yeah, I'm going to keep it a buck.
9: Okay.
7: I'm cool with it, so I don't ever want to.
9: Thank you.
7: I respect him.
9: We all respect him.
3: Damn.
2: That's his friend?
3: Yeah. With friends like that, who need enemies?
2: Right.
3: But I do understand what he was saying. He wants to protect Kobe's legacy. 8 and 24.
4: Yeah.
3: But I mean, dang, bro. Like, how can you win when you are already behind the eight ball in so many people's opinion? Like, y'all have all of these favors. You got the Michael Jordans, you got the Kobe's, and then you always seem like you try to down LeBron to lift up your favorite.
2: Right.
3: It's like, damn, why he can't just be Bron?
2: Right.
3: Why he can't just get a first shot, bro?
2: Come on, speak. Trey, I ain't going to interrupt. Keep going.
3: He know who I'm talking to. That's why he quiet.
2: I know it.
3: That's why he quiet.
2: JJ?
4: My throat itching right now. But I get what you're saying, man. Yeah, man. And LeBron is a GOAT, man. So he was wondering and nervous about him taking over from what Kobe did when he was a Laker, man. So I get it, man. You know, man.
2: Can I tell you something?

0: But who else would be worthy to wear it then, right? Think right. about it. If it ain't LeBron, who else would be worthy that they would be okay with wearing
1: maybe,
0: Kobe's
1: maybe
0: number?
1: They would rather prefer somebody like out of the draft. They would rather like build that person up and they true Laker. You know what I'm saying? Legacy
0: no,
1: Laker.
0: No, you know what they would say? Right. He ain't worthy. Guess that's what they would say, right? Yeah, I'm telling you, you can't get it right. You can never make them happy.
1: Yeah, what it seemed like. Can we talk about Lizzo real quick? Lizzo was actually sitting down doing a podcast the other day, and she was speaking about the U.S. Constitution. Lizzo said we should rip that thing up and start all over.
2: The leader of the world is crazy because I know if I were the leader of America, I know what I would do.
3: Answer it how you like. It could be America.
2: This is, I'm going to get canceled again. Who cares? to be honest with you, I would destroy the Constitution. Who said that?
3: I don't know. Wow. It wasn't even you.
2: The founding fathers, or whoever these men were, they were in their 30s, right?
3: Yeah.
2: And they said that every 25 or so years, there should be a new constitution. Mm. And nobody listened to them. Mm. And they were like, no, we're going to keep the same constitution because y'all was on to something. It was written in 1787.
3: No.
2: Why are we still living by 1787 rules of 2026? Please tell me quickly.
3: I have no answer. I don't know.
2: And the amendments don't count. Mm. The amendments ain't amending. Mm. No, start over. We need a new constitution because it's a new country. It's a new America.
1: Hmm. She might make a pretty good point with that. I don't know if we need a new constitution, but I do think some things need to change.
0: I agree.
1: The way that we headed right now, my God, bro. Like it's almost wraps.
0: I think they realize if you get this guy out, which by the way, voting, come on everybody, get registered to vote.
1: Yeah.
0: Midterms are coming up. But if we can get this guy out, if we can survive as a country, if we can just get him out, there's going to be a lot of change. They got to now make changes. Because there's some loopholes he's taking advantage of, clearly. But we just got to get out here and vote, everybody. And hopefully we can survive this disaster that we're living in. So anyways, coming up, guess what? We got money for you. $1,000 is yours. What? Play our $1,000 minute game next. It's Dee Dee in the morning.
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1: Well, good morning. It's Aditi in the morning. I'm sorry, I was eating breakfast.
2: What you eating on?
1: Some peanut butter cookies I made. All right, I didn't really make them, guys. They were just those kind that you buy at the store and you slice them and you set them in. Yeah, that was it.
2: I think that's the bad thing, the wrong thing to eat early in the morning, because your breath still trying to wake up.
1: My breath trying to wake up.
2: It's trying to wake up.
1: I never knew that the breath has to wake up.
3: Yeah, I thought you were going to say your throat trying to wake up or something.
2: Yeah, your breath.
1: Okay, well, good morning. It's Aditi in the morning. I got comedian J.J. Williamson with me, also Trey G. We're about to play our $1,000 minute game. Hey, guys, real quick, they said this right here is the number one souvenir, and I mentioned this before on the show. The number one souvenir that they say Europeans, when they come to the United States, they want this. What is it? The number one. They say it's a popular U.S. souvenir for visiting Europeans. What is it?
3: I was about to say, judging by the last World Cup, is ranch dressing.
1: No, that was good,
2: I was just going to say. Boy. I was going to say, if they enjoy the ranch dressing and the seasoning.
1: Mm-hmm. Yeah. No, that's not it. But they said there's another one. Europeans love this when they come. They feel like it's a souvenir.
3: Barbecue?
1: Nope.
3: I love New York memorabilia.
1: Mm-mm. Wait till I tell you. Y'all ready?
2: Shot glasses.
1: A solo cup, a red solo cup.
3: I know it's something ridiculous.
1: Yeah, they like a red, so they come over, they like, that's America right there, that red solo cup.
3: Pretty much.
2: Yeah.
1: It is. So anyway, I know if it ain't American, it's African-American, though.
2: Because we going to have it.
1: Well, we will wash them out and put them in the, you know, and wash them and reuse them.
3: I'm so
2: worthy, and be honest, I do that.
1: I knew it. All right. Let's get into the game.
4: It's time to boss up with a bang. You got the answers. We got that bread. $1,000 all for you with the $1,000 mini game. Exclusively on DD in the morning.
1: Hey, is this Daniel?
5: Yes, this is Daniel.
1: Hey, Daniel. How you doing?
2: Yeah.
5: How's it going,
1: DD? Pretty good. Daniel, where are you calling from?
5: Oh, my God. Chicago.
1: All right. Daniel's in Chicago. All right. So listen,
5: Chi-town, baby.
1: I know it. That's right. Listening to us on Power 92. Do me a favor, though. Tell everybody in Chicago to make sure they're listening, okay? We'll keep a job if you do that, okay? Let's help each other out, right?
5: Yeah, I tell them every day.
1: Okay, we're going to try to help you get $1,000. You help us out by telling everybody we on and we can keep our jobs, okay?
2: Hey, let me ask you, Daniel, are you about that bear down life?
5: Bear down all day. No
2: bear down. Still Chicago bags. Okay, I'll just make it sure.
1: All right, let's spin this wheel and see if we can get you some extra cash. Here we go.
6: DG. JJ from the SIP.
7: Trey G.
6: $30 bonus.
1: $30? Damn.
3: All right, Daniel, I'm going to read you the 10 questions. If you don't know the answer, big dog, what you going to say?
5: Pass.
3: There you go. And we got to go fast, and we got to pay attention. All right?
5: Let's get paid.
3: First question. Name a song that's guaranteed to get your

0: family function lit?
1: Wipe it down.
0: Name a sign that springtime is here.
1: Name a sign. The sun's out.
0: There you go. What movie takes place in Wakanda?
1: Black Panther.
0: What actress played Whitley Gilbert on the TV show A Different World?
1: Pass.
0: There you go. If someone's birthday is September 9th, what is their zodiac sign?
1: A Virgo.
0: How old is podcaster Shannon Sharp?
1: How old is the podcaster? 55, 56, 57, 58,
0: there you
1: 59,
0: go, there you go,
1: 60.
0: There you go, there you go. What is the capital of Kentucky?
1: Lexington.
0: Mm-mm.
2: Pass.
0: Who on the morning show has two older sisters, Dee Dee or Trey G?
2: God dang it.
1: Trey G.
2: Nope.
0: Nah, it was Dee Dee.
2: You got five, sir. Y'all got five out of seven.
0: Not bad.
2: Five out of seven. Not that was
0: bad.
2: Good.
0: Still not bad.
3: Yeah.
2: Yeah, y'all couldn't even get to 8, 9, 10.
0: That's all right.
2: All right, here's what you missed. What actress played Whitley Gilbert on the TV show A Different World, Jasmine Guy?
0: Mm-hmm.
3: Yep.
2: What is the capital of Kentucky? It's Frankfort, Kentucky is the capital. Frankfort, okay? And so that's where you ended up, Daniel. You got five out of seven. You're going to get $10 for every correct answer. You got $50 right there, but also spun the wheel and got an extra $30. $80 coming to you, Daniel.
3: Be thankful.
2: Right.
3: Be thankful. Thank you
1: very much, Dee Dee and Trey.
2: All right.
1: And JJ from the Stiff.
2: Yes, I love Daniel.
3: Two peas.
2: All right, Daniel, do me
1: for
2: a favor.
1: $80.
2: Tell everybody the show that gave you a shot at that $1,000.
1: Hey, Dee Dee in the morning.
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8: Abundant rising, everyone, and happy Thursday. Cloudy with rain today, high around 64. I'm Sarita Valmon, keeping you in the know. MPD are investigating an officer-involved shooting near 7th and Scott last night. Officers responding to reports of shots fired encountered a 17-year-old with a rifle. The teen was shot in the leg after police say he refused commands to drop the weapon and was taken to the hospital for treatment. No officers were injured. An 88-year-old man was injured in a fire at a freighter hospital parking garage in Wauwatosa yesterday. Police say he drove through a construction zone, damaging his fuel tank and causing leaking gas to ignite inside the parking structure. 9 vehicles were damaged in the fire. And I have an update on the deadly crash near 68th and Hampton that I told you about last month. Christopher McCallum is now charged with reckless homicide and homicide by intoxicated use of a vehicle. Prosecutors say McCallum ran a flashing red light before the crash that killed Sheila Washington. A breath test showed a blood alcohol level of 0.16, and the vehicle data showed he had been traveling as fast as 85 miles per hour before the crash. Save the date. 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I'm Sarita Valmon, keeping you in the know. More coming up with...
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2: Here's your update on the roads in the Jam and Traffic Center. Southbound 43, 13 minutes from Brown Deer to Marquette. Southbound 41, 11 minutes from Good Hope to the Zoo. Eastbound 94, 8 minutes from the Zoo to downtown. Northbound 94, 8 minutes from Layton to downtown.
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0: Shaquinta, you said you were going to make your mama mad, right?
3: Yes.
0: What are you going to tell your mom?
3: I'm
0: going to
3: tell her that I'm taking my car that I had got and taking it back to the dealership. And I want her to give me my old car back.
0: All right, here, y'all. Let's call it.
4: Hello.
3: Mama. I'm going to need you to give me my car back.
4: Why?
3: Because I can't afford these payments no more and I want the Dodge back.
4: Well, what am I supposed to do?
3: I don't care what you do. That's not my problem.
4: Oh yes, it is your problem. You're a damn lie. Now, don't make me start acting a damn fool, because I will. All the motherfuckers know I done paid you crazy hell. And I got to go to work and do things. You got me confused.
3: I guess you're just going to have to take the bus. I'm sorry.
4: I don't buy like no why the f*** you can't catch the bus. Hell, I'm the one paying these motherfuckers no for the last 8 or 9 months. You ain't finna do me like that. I'll be damned.
3: Well, I'm on my way to get it right now.
4: You ain't finna get that damn car unless you unass some motherfucking money to get me another one.
0: Okay, excuse me. Mary?
4: Yes, it is.
0: But you need to give her the car back.
4: Well, you don't get on this phone and tell me nothing about what I'm going to do, because you can't tell me what the hell to do. I'm a 55-year-old woman.
0: Ma'am, the only reason why I got on the phone is your daughter is here, and I'm seeing that she's having a problem with her mother, and we seem to get this from a lot of mothers.
4: Hold on, ma'am. I don't appreciate that. You talk to me in another motherfucking way, because you don't run me.
0: Ma'am?
4: Hold on, let me get outside. Sorry to tell you how I feel about you. You got me f***ed up. Hello, ma'am?
0: Yes, ma'am.
4: You ain't got to say nothing about me.
0: You're right, ma'am.
4: Yeah, this is between me and my daughter, not you.
0: I apologize. Your daughter was up here crying. She's scared of her mother, and we've seen this happen many times, young
4: she
0: black girls.
4: She ain't got to be scared of me. Well, she's 23 years old. What
0: right.
4: the f*** I did to
0: well,
4: her?
0: Well, she's
4: nothing.
0: Also...
4: She ain't got no reason to be mad
0: ma'am,
4: at me.
0: I know. This is why we're going to take the car back, because you paid with dirty money anyway. You paid with dirty money.
4: Bitch, you're a motherfucker, ho. Don't you ever in your life, ever mm-hmm. say no shit like that to me.
0: I bet you're on drugs.
4: You're damn right on drugs and you're f***ing with me. I'll be up there and show you in a few motherfucking minutes.
0: You're on the man in
3: I'm just playing.
4: Girl, I know y'all ain't put me on the radio with this. Y'all is wrong for that.
0: All right, y'all. Y'all give it up for Lisa and Tony. Yeah.
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5: Yeah, you know what? I like the play.

0: guys, let's get right to these hot topics. One of the reasons why, did anybody hear what was going on with 50 Cent's baby moms? Well, he going, oh, what's 50 going to do? What's he going to do about this? Have you heard the latest now? I guess they saying there was a threesome involving her and another famous rapper. Let's get into it. Here we go.
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0: First, we got to talk about what happened on a plane. Y'all saw this where they said a hero plumber prevented an air disaster. And let me tell y'all something. This plumber, guess what he said? He kind of figured out what to do in the cockpit of a plane after watching a TV show.
3: Damn.
0: I promise y'all.
4: These are the terrifying moments inside a passenger jet that was seconds from disaster after authorities say one pilot stabbed the other and tried to crash the plane. 174 people were on the Fly Dubai flight from Dubai to Tel Aviv, including four Americans. About 2 hours in, Israeli officials say the co-pilot attacked the captain with a knife. The plane then plunging 17,000 feet at speeds the plane was not built for. While bleeding on the floor, the captain managed to open the cockpit door and scream for help. That's when three Israeli passengers, including Yaniv Hayun, rushed in. Hayun, who is a plumber, says he was able to take control of the plane thanks to what he learned from a TV show. Hayun says he pulled up the nose and two other Fly Dubai pilots who happened to be on the plane as passengers took over and landed in Saudi Arabia.
3: That's crazy.
0: What a blessing, right? Yeah. What luck. Like, yeah. I mean, just the fact that there were two pilots on there, but the guy, the plumber watching TV.
3: Yeah. It's crazy how some movies, man, you know, you could use it through real life.
5: Mm-hmm. Yeah. Mm-hmm. It's always a question on social media. Do you think you could land a plane? As a man, you know, they always ask men those questions. Do you think you could fight a bear? I guess he answered yes.
0: Y'all think you could have known? I would have known. I would have pulled it up.
3: I would have at least known that.
0: Know how to do that.
3: I would have known to put the headphones on. Like, look, y'all going to have to be patient with me.
5: Shut up.
3: All right, go slow. Now do what?
5: JJ in the cockpit talking about breaker.
3: Yeah.
5: This ain't no CB, man.
3: Yeah, right. I'm on the plane to my 10-4.
0: Hey, Trey, the only thing I would be scared of if JJ buffered in between all
3: of
0: them. JJ will stop and the words won't come out.
5: Yeah, hey, for real.
3: Air traffic control be like, hey, man, can you get somebody else the headset for a second?
0: Pass them down.
3: Right? Yeah, man.
0: The other thing we got to talk about, Daphne Joy, this is the baby mom of 50 Cent, right?
5: Oh, 50 Cent, yeah. And she was also on them Freak Off tapes.
0: That's right.
5: Not too long ago.
0: Damn.
5: Now she is on a podcast or like show, and she was talking about a threesome that she had with a famous rapper and his girlfriend, and you won't believe who it is.
6: Story getting out of you having a threesome with Kanye and his wife, Bianca Censori, in Vegas.
7: Oh my God, Ryan.
6: How about that? Huh? I know my shit, don't I?
7: Oh my God, I need some water. Wait. This is a great journalistic work on your behalf.
6: Thank you.
7: Yeah. I'm impressed.
6: Thank you. Do you have anything to comment on the matter?
7: I guess I will just say that they're definitely a very, very sexy hot couple.
6: Yeah.
7: I mean, would you turn down a menage a trois with a...
6: Oh, I'm fine. Yeah. Do whatever they want. Absolutely.
7: Yeah, of course. You know.
5: Yes, I would turn it down. I'm sorry to disappoint. Yes, I would turn it down. I definitely turn
0: 50,
5: it down.
0: 50 Cent. 50.
5: Man, I know he upset.
0: Man.
5: Embarrassed.
0: He should be.
3: Embarrassed.
0: He should be.
3: Mostly, I think.
0: But some people say this is a woman who's very clear about who she is and her and taking control of her own sexuality.
5: See, but now, it ain't always been like this, though. She ain't always been this vocal and this boisterous about how she get down.
0: Yeah.
5: You know what I'm saying? It's just happened all of a sudden.
0: Well, it's because everybody keeps having proof of
5: how
0: she gets down. Right? Now you got to own it. Oh, I love it.
5: Yeah.
0: I mean, obviously you do, though, because you continue to do it.
5: It's so weird,
0: I just though. Feel sorry for, what's the little boy, Sire?
5: Sire, yeah.
3: Oh, yeah.
0: You got to go to school. Everybody talking about your mama.
5: Yeah, facts.
0: That's the only thing I look at sometimes with some of these women. I go, do you know you have kids, right?
3: Kids,
0: and they're in a certain age and these other kids see the internet.
5: Yeah.
0: And if the kids don't see it, their parents be in there talking about it.
5: 1,000%.
0: Yeah. Yikes. Finally, y'all saw this. A judge now has approved Tyrese, his ex-wife has an arrest warrant out for her.
5: Oh, so they approved it.
0: Yep.
5: I've been seeing this for a couple of days now. He's been talking about it.
0: They were saying his ex-wife allegedly took their 8-year-old daughter out of state without permission. You know, him and her just can't seem to get along. Samantha Lee Gibson, they said.
5: Right.
0: Back in court, and now they got an arrest warrant for her.
3: Damn.
0: dang it, this guy and his.
5: And it's all because he says that the ex-wife took the daughter out of state.
0: Right.
5: Is what he's basically saying.
0: And you can't do that without his permission.
5: Without permission. Yeah. Mm-hmm. Yeah, yeah. So, damn.
0: They going to fight. All right. Forever. There it is. I know it. Him and both the baby moms, it seems
3: well,
0: like.
3: Well, she sure ain't a sweet lady no more.
5: Oh, okay. God. Shut up.
0: Now, sweet lady, will you be my... Coming up, y'all. Coming up next hour, we got the stars from the hit series The Drop on FX and Hulu. Gail Bean and Asante Black stopping by the show next. 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
8: Abundant rising, everyone, and happy Thursday. Cloudy with rain today, high around 64. I'm Sarita Valmon, keeping you in the know. MPD are investigating an officer-involved shooting near 7th and Scott last night. Officers responding to reports of shots fired encountered a 17-year-old with a rifle. The teen was shot in the leg after police say he refused commands to drop the weapon and was taken to the hospital for treatment. No officers were injured. An 88-year-old man was injured in a fire at a freighter hospital parking garage in Wauwatosa yesterday. Police say he drove through a construction zone, damaging his fuel tank and causing leaking gas to ignite inside the parking structure. 9 vehicles were damaged in the fire. And I have an update on the deadly crash near 68th and Hampton that I told you about last month. Christopher McCallum is now charged with reckless homicide and homicide by intoxicated use of a vehicle. Prosecutors say McCallum ran a flashing red light before the crash that killed Sheila Washington. A breath test showed a blood alcohol level of 0.16, and the vehicle data showed he had been traveling as fast as 85 miles per hour before the crash. Cream City Cravings is about getting great deals in the Milwaukee area. Right now, $25 gets you $50 to spend at Sunset Grill in Pewaukee. Get more info about Cream City Cravings by downloading the Tender Car Collision Jammin' 98.3 app. I'm Sarita Valmon, keeping you in the know. More coming.
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1: Here's your update on the roads in the Jam and Traffic Center. Southbound 43, 13 minutes from Brown Deer to Marquette. Southbound 41, 11 minutes from Good Hope to the Zoo. Eastbound 94, 8 minutes from the Zoo to downtown. Northbound 94, 8 minutes from Layton to downtown.
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4: It's Dee Dee in the morning looking for Trey G. Yes, it is Thursday. Let's find out what's trending on this October 1st.
5: Hey, so it looks like the federal government is sending $500 checks to nearly 1 million Americans is what they are claiming at this point. They say the checks should be sent out soon. They ain't got no date on them. They just say soon.
4: Okay, wait.
5: That's all they say.
4: Now that almost sounds like an IOU. Which one is it? Is it an IOU or a check?
5: It almost sounds like the federal government saying, when I get my check, you get yours.
6: So I let you know. Yeah. You ain't got to keep texting me.
4: Or it almost sounds like when I was a kid, my mama said, when my ship come in.
5: Oh, God.
4: I'm going to get you.
6: She used to always say that.
4: I used to always look at her, when you driving a ship?
6: Right.
5: What boat you on?
4: Right, what you got to do with a ship?
6: Right, your name on the side?
4: Shut up. the ship. Patricia.
6: Yeah, the Patricia.
4: Shut up. Yes, she did. She's always saying, when my ship come in, I'm going to give you a birthday party. Thanks, Mama. All right, listen, look for your $500. I don't know when, but
6: good luck. Soon.
4: Okay. Hey, listen, coming up, you guys, we're going to talk to some of the stars from FX and Hulu show. It's called, what is it? The Drop.
6: The Drop,
5: yep.
4: We're going to talk to them, but also we got $1,000. Play our $1,000 minute game at 833. 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
6: That's 833-825-5233.
4: It's Dee Dee in the morning. 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
2: Hey, good morning. It's Dee Dee in the morning along with Trey G. Trey?
3: Yo.
2: I'm excited to talk to these two.
3: Come on.
2: Folks are talking about this show.
3: Yeah,
2: a lot of folks are talking about it.
3: It's all over.
2: And I want to know what all the hype is. What can they tell us that we need to know and why we need to watch this show?
3: Come
2: Y'all got to welcome from the drop, A Snowfall Saga. Please welcome actress Gayle Bean and Asante Black.
3: All right.
2: Good morning. Good morning.
4: Good morning. Thank you for having us.
2: All right. Gayle Bean, first of all, let us get to you. Talk about this. The drop, A Snowfall Saga. For those who don't know, had we had to have watched Snowfall first in order to fall in love with this show?
4: No.
2: Okay.
4: You can watch this season, and then once it finishes, you can go back if you want and get the history lesson of Snowfall and Leon and Wanda, but you know, that's 6 seasons.
2: Okay. Yeah. Yeah, you're right. Man. Okay. Yeah, yeah. Okay. Hey, hold on. That's a whole weekend of binge watching, ain't it?
3: Yeah.
4: That's the beauty with the drop. You can just jump right in.
2: Okay. All right. So, Gayle, you play the star. You're the star of the show. You're Wanda. You play Wanda. Now, Asante, who do you play?
5: I play Wanda's cousin, Lamar Kinsey, young producer who's just trying to make a name for himself.
2: Okay. Now, Asante, I am saying your name right. Am I right? It's Asante?
5: Asante.
2: Asante. Asante. And by the way, it is black with 2 K's on the end. I need everybody to know.
3: Come on.
2: He like, I'm so black, I'm going to put 2 K's on the end of this name.
3: Asante, how did you get associated with the show to start off? How did you get associated with the role?
5: My manager had let me know that they were doing a spinoff, and I think like every black family in America, I was a fan of the original Snowfall series, so I had to give my all into it. Read that original script, I was like, all right, I think I kind of see where they're trying to go with this character. Did my research, studied up on what I would need to put down on that audition tape, and got straight into it.
2: That's great.
3: Yeah,
2: that's
3: really
2: great.
3: Dope.
2: So how long did it take for you to get out there? Are you in L.A.? Are you based in Atlanta? Where are you based, Asante?
5: No, I'm based in L.A. It was perfect. I was able to go put myself on tape. And then I ended up doing the callbacks in the city. Everybody, I think that the best thing about this show and like what we all really enjoy so much about filming it was the fact that Los Angeles doesn't have a lot going on right now when it comes to production, still being affected from the strikes and everything that happened a few years back. And so just being in the city of Los Angeles, telling a story about Los Angeles. We was right at home.
2: Okay. So, Gayle, I think I saw something in an interview, and you said this is a love story to L.A., right? And what you guys are doing, you're talking about the music scene, the rap scene back in the 90s. I'm curious. Tell us about some other characters. Will we see characters that are reminiscent of a Diddy or a Suge Knight from back then?
4: I think you have some people that they might have incorporated that in their research. And then when you look at it, it's a culmination of a couple of people, right? Because it's very hard to like only cover just the one person.
2: Right.
4: So I feel like when you look at the DG played by Brandon Michael Smith, real LA native, it's giving a little bit of Suge, it's giving a little bit of Diddy, it's giving a little bit of a couple of key players in LA. When you look at James, who's played by Payton Alexander Smith, he embodies so many of the gangbangers and local LA men from that time period. He, the show, plays a Crip, but multifaceted, layered man. When you look at your OGs like Leon and Big Dion, right? You already know who they are from Snowfall, but you see people who, like, Leon isn't he's not a gang member, but everybody in some way has some sort of, they have knowledge of gang awareness. And you have Buddy, who's a rapper who, again, gang affiliation, but is a rapper, a kid who, a lot of the people that have spoken to that are from LA, they're like, you have to be affiliated in some way.
2: Right.
4: Whether you are or you aren't, there you in order survival is some sort of affiliation.
2: Mm-hmm.
4: Yep. Also see representation of the big major labels from that time period. When you look at Macroscope and you look at Isadora, who plays Jenny, yeah, you also see the lawyer that a lot of the rappers use to get them off. So they're very knowledgeable about their street stuff. And then they also are like, oh, I'm the clean person. Don't let me know too much of what you're doing, but I'm always here if you need me.
2: Right. Okay, hold on. We got to take a break, okay? We got to take a break. More with Gayle Bean and Asante Black. They are, of course, are here talking to us about the drop, A Snowfall Saga. It's Didi in the Morning.
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0: 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It's Didi in the morning. I got Trey G with me, also comedian JJ Williamson. So again, we're talking to Gail Bean and Asante Black. They are, of course, are here talking to us about the drop, a Snowfall Saga.
1: I feel like I've been seeing you, Gail, all over my social media feed. How did you actually get into acting? You seem like you have such a big natural personality, too.
2: You know, I took a class my senior in high school, a drama class, and I just loved it. That was my introduction to it. I mean, as kids, we all do like the Christmas play,
0: right?
2: The Thanksgiving, Easter play.
1: Facts.
2: But that was my first intro of like serious, like focused acting. And I was like, I'm learning a lot. And I actually like people get paid to do this.
0: Well, hold on a second. Yeah. I was in the play when I was a kid for Thanksgiving. I think I played a tree. A turkey. That was about all I got to play. Asante, what about you? Did you get started like in school in like drama, or were you in drama class or anything?
3: Yeah, I've been acting since I was 8 years old. So just doing theater. Back home. I'm from the DMV area.
0: Okay.
3: And so I was just blessed to be able to have a really great community around me, and you know, my parents, they always just saw like the things that I was interested in. It was like, hey, do what you do, young Black man. So
0: wait a minute.
1: Yes, sir.
0: I like this.
1: Yes, sir.
0: Let me tell you what I like about these two. Hold on a second. He said he's from the DMV area, and I think I saw Gail, you said you from Stone Mountain, Georgia, huh?
1: Come on.
0: And y'all out on the West Coast. West Coast. Come on, actors.
1: Yeah.
0: I like that. You guys, so again, we're talking to Gail Bean and Asante Black. They are, of course, are here talking to us about The Drop, a Snowfall Saga, which is on now. It came out, the new series that it started back early September, right? On Hulu? FX?
2: September 8th.
0: Okay.
1: And it premiered,
2: on FX
1: what,
2: and Hulu.
1: Number one show on Hulu?
2: Yes, it did. And we try to keep it there. We got the weeks.
0: I know y'all got a lot. You guys doing a lot of interviews today. And I know Asante out here doing a lot because I see, what was it you told me, Trey? He's getting ready to do something
1: with Tiana Taylor and her directorial.
0: So y'all getting your acting on, and we want to salute you on that. Real quick, though, because you're playing characters from the 90s, I was curious about this with you, particularly, Gail. Do you have to worry about where they go, don't put no weave in your hair, don't touch your look, we need you to look a certain way? Do they say that to you? Is that in the contract?
2: They definitely, I say that to them. Like, let's keep it natural. Let's keep it authentic. So Roxy Lindsay, who's department head of hair, she does an amazing job of making sure that we execute. She from LA, born and raised, ain't never left. That's what I do love about our hair, our makeup. We make sure we got it right. People who are qualified to do it, but also are very knowledgeable and of the period. So she makes sure all them Wanda looks, them hair looks that's been serving, giving people the nostalgia that they love, she makes sure she executed and keeps my hair healthy while also keeping the character looking fly.
0: I like it. All right, listen, I know they told me I had to get a hard out. You guys had to go. But real quick, can you do me a favor? If somebody is listening, 15 seconds, tell them 15 seconds of fame. How is it and what is, why should they watch The Drop, a Snowfall Saga?
3: Man, if you love West Coast hip hop, if you love G-Funk, if you a fan of Tupac, of Snoop Dogg, of Dr. Dre, you seeing the stories behind what made them who they are and why you love them so much. So,
0: yeah, I like that.
2: I'm going to keep you fucking with everybody that is supportive. Shout out to all our supporters of The Drop. But on another level, y'all talk constantly about there's not enough Black shows being out. And we don't have a project. Watch The Drop.
1: Yes,
2: we got
1: indeed.
2: A Black show. We got the top couple of, like, this is putting money into all the communities, but especially the Black community. Black stories, Black people, real actors, talented Black storytellers. Y'all say it's not there. It's there.
1: Yeah.
2: We got The Drop every Tuesday.
1: I'm telling you.
0: I like it. I like it.
1: They like the perfect balance of each other. Asante is like the cool, laid back one. And then Gail, like, hey, get up.
0: I love it. Congratulations to you both personally. You know what I mean? With what you're doing in your acting career and everything. And congratulations with the show. Everybody, the show is called The Drop, a Snowfall Saga. Make sure you're watching it on FX and Hulu and support them. Thank you for being on the show. We appreciate you. All right. Thank you.
2: Thank you.
0: Y'all got to clap it up. Gail Bean, Asante Black.
1: Big love.
0: With 2 K's.
1: Big love.
0: It's Dee Dee in the morning.
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5: Abundant rising, everyone, and happy Thursday. Cloudy with rain today, high around 64. I'm Sarita Valmon, keeping you in the know. MPD are investigating an officer-involved shooting near 7th and Scott last night. Officers responding to reports of shots fired encountered a 17-year-old with a rifle. The teen was shot in the leg after police say he refused commands to drop the weapon and was taken to the hospital for treatment. No officers were injured. An 88-year-old man was injured in a fire at a freighter hospital parking garage in Wauwatosa yesterday. Police say he drove through a construction zone, damaging his fuel tank and causing leaking gas to ignite inside the parking structure. 9 vehicles were damaged in the fire. And I have an update on the deadly crash near 68th and Hampton that I told you about last month. Christopher McCallum is now charged with reckless homicide and homicide by intoxicated use of a vehicle. Prosecutors say McCallum ran a flashing red light before the crash that killed Sheila Washington. A breath test showed a blood alcohol level of 0.16, and the vehicle data showed he had been traveling as fast as 85 miles per hour before the crash. Cream City Cravings is about getting great deals in the Milwaukee area. Right now, $25 gets you $50 to spend at Sunset Grill in Pewaukee. Get more info about Cream City Cravings by downloading the Tender Car Collision Jammin' 98.3 app. I'm Sarita Valmon, keeping you in the know. More coming up with...
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5: Here's your update on the roads in the Jammin' Traffic Center. We got stop-and-go traffic on I-94 eastbound between 84th Street and 68th Street, and the same on I-94 westbound between 35th Street and Holly Road.
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0: 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It's Didi in the Morning along with Trey G, a comedian, J.J. Williamson. Guys, let me tell you something. They came out with something about the American dream.
1: Okay.
0: You're right? Remember back in the day, everybody's always said you could come to America and you would have the American dream. What is that? The American dream is a nice job, a
2: white
0: house.
2: White picket fence.
1: Right. Peaceful living.
2: Right. Family with the dog.
0: Two kids, college, all this stuff. Did y'all hear what they said the American dream now costs? How much you think the American dream costs?
2: Too damn much.
0: Trey, you have any idea?
2: A price that's out of my budget. I'll tell you that much. Let's say, to put a figure on it, I say $300,000.
0: All right, what you say, JJ? To have the American dream.
1: Half a meal?
0: Y'all are so off. Guess what they said? The American dream now costs $5.1 million.
2: Ooh, snap.
0: That's the American dream.
2: God, heck no.
0: Yep, they said the calculation combines several milestones Americans still commonly associate with the middle class. Here it is. The biggest expense includes $1.6 million you're going to need for retirement.
2: Yeah.
0: That's how much.
2: Yeah.
0: $958,000 on average if you want to own a home. Okay. Around $876,000 it costs to raise two children.
2: Damn.
0: So you're looking at over $400,000 a child.
2: Yeah. I truly feel like by the time I get to that age, like retirement is not going to be a thing no more.
0: Right. But listen to this. They said $876,000, $900,000 for new vehicles over a lifetime. That's how much you're going to spend.
2: Yeah.
0: And more than $414,000 in healthcare.
2: Damn. And I got asthma. So you can double that for me.
0: Right. Oh, they said, and this doesn't even include vacation. So if you wanted like marriage vacation, pet ownership, anything like this, you're going to total about $600,000. So to have the American dream right now, you need $5.1 million. It doesn't exist anymore, the American dream.
2: Absolutely. It does.
0: It does.
2: Had that bankroll.
1: Yeah, well, I'm going to ask ChatGPT, hey, can you tell me what them other countries' dreams are?
2: Nah, for real.
0: What comes with it?
2: What's the Panamanian dream?
0: All right.
1: For real.
0: All right now.
1: What's the Egyptian dream again, though?
2: Real talk.
0: Well, you get to have a house right there near the pyramids.
1: The pyramid, yeah.
0: But yeah, you're right. You got to start looking at everybody else and start comparing. Yeah. Let's shop. Let's see. What a dream do I want?
2: You know what? I could survive a sandstorm. I ain't that scared.
1: I mean, I don't mind going to see King Tut. Silly.
0: That is crazy, though.
1: Silly.
0: The American dream cost that much. And they said that, a house. You see how much a house is?
2: Yeah.
0: That's what they were saying, that millennials and Gen Z, you're not going to own nothing. They said, and you're going to be happy. This is what they're saying. You will be happier. But they're saying home ownership is about to be gone. So anybody that has a home, keep it in your family.
2: Yeah. Nah, facts.
0: Keep it in your family. They making this thing hard to get.
2: Yeah.
0: Man.
2: Boy, it's spooky out here.
0: Isn't it?
2: Crazy world. Mm-hmm.
0: So we got a lot of work to do, fellas.
2: Yeah.
0: I guess we're going to be on this job until we about 99.
2: Stop it.
0: We can make that kind of money.
2: Don't speak
0: to get
2: that.
0: I know what you're right.
2: Don't speak that.
0: All right. I don't know what else to say other than that.
2: It's dust in the morning.
0: All right. All right. It's Didi in the morning. Today's R&B and old school, Jammin' 98.3.

0: 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When you see Jammin' 98.3 out in the streets, make sure you grab your Dee Dee in the Morning football magnet, courtesy of the washing machine man at 6555 North Tetonia Avenue. Oh, hold on. I got to stop everything right now. Good morning. It's Dee Dee in the Morning with Trey G and comedian J.J. Williamson on this October 1st.
1: Sure is.
0: It is.
1: Happy New Year.
0: Mm-hmm. Happy New Year. Listen, let's get into the hot topics, y'all, because anybody hear the story about the woman and they tried to give her a lethal injection, but twice, but it didn't work. Anybody hear this story? This is so crazy. Let's get into it. Here we go.
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0: 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This woman, they said her name is, I believe it is Krista Pike.
1: Yeah.
0: She survived two lethal injections, they said. Take a listen.
4: Overnight, a botched execution in Tennessee. Convicted killer Krista Pike surviving a lethal injection, alive after being administered two doses of a lethal drug. Witnesses, including reporters, say Pike lifted her head and asked if the feeling she was experiencing was normal.
5: At one point at 7:34, she said, "My arm feels like it's about to burst open." Media witnesses repeatedly asked, "Can we open the curtains?" because we could still audibly hear her snoring.
0: Ew. I let you do this twice to me. And nothing happened. I didn't went to sleep.
6: Yeah, I got the
0: and yeah, snored.
7: It's been a bunch of controversy over her as well, because they say that she was convicted from the lethal injection back in like the 90s. But
0: all right.
1: Damn, she survived it, though.
0: Did. But the fact that they gave her the lethal injection, it did nothing but make her snore. That must have been like Hennessy, a concoction of Hennessy and some vodka.
7: Not Hennessy.
0: You know.
7: They gave her some Crown.
0: Something. Put you to sleep. The other thing we got to talk about, they're talking about, I guess, Drewski. Who's saying this?
1: My man D-Ray Davis sat down with Cam Newton on his podcast, and Cam asked D-Ray, "Can Drewski follow you?
8: Do you think Drewski could close after you?"
9: I've never seen Drewski set. Could Drewski go out there and be entertaining after me? I don't know. What are we talking about? A straight stand-up set? That's important.
8: I'm saying.
9: That's important.
8: Because the initial question for
9: he
8: me
9: he wouldn't
8: was
9: want to.
8: Funny.
9: He wouldn't say no. He probably host. Drewski probably host because that's where he'll until he developed his, until I haven't seen the set, nor if he got time to or desire to. Because you naming him is like he's not out here doing, like Funny Marco's out here doing, trying to get into that world. I don't know if Drewski's really, I think at first just to get comfortable with talking on the mic and hosting his events, but I don't think he's have a true interest in stand-up. He's more like, you know, you ever seen, if he did it, it'd be like, you seen Will Ferrell special?
8: Yes.
9: He wasn't stand-up. See, Drewski could do that.
8: Yes, I see your reference.
9: If he wanted to be a president for like an hour, hell yeah.
8: Yes.
0: So what's he saying about Will Ferrell? Because Will Ferrell doesn't do stand-up?
1: He don't do stand-up, man. But, you know, he's funny. He got some comedy style and flavor and everything. So I think it's the same thing with Drewski.
0: All right, you guys. And then, wait a minute. So there's the story about Dame Dash saying his daughter, is scared of black men.
10: Mm. But you know what's crazy? He's my first child that loves black girls.
11: Oh, the rest don't?
10: No.
11: Why do you think that is?
10: Because they're not around them.
11: How does that make you feel?
10: It bothers me more with my daughters.
11: Oh, they don't like black men either?
10: Not that they don't like them. When you're in a certain social class, sometimes you only have a stereotype of the people that you're not in front of.
11: Right.
10: So, for example, Raquel had never been around a black man like me. She didn't know they existed. The only version she knew existed were the ones that in front of her were acting stereotypical. So a lot of times my daughters are afraid of the quintessential stereotypical version of what they perceive a black man to be.
0: Dang.
7: Yeah. When I first heard him say it, I said, yeah, because they daddy. Look how he be acting on social media. I'm sure that plays a part into it, too.
0: Yeah, but they're on a reality show. One of them, I've seen her on one of those reality shows.
7: Is she an older girl?
0: Probably. No, she's in 22.
7: Oh, okay.
0: But, I mean, she's in her 20s, and she's in the world she's in. I see that, but I blame the parents who do that. You know, a lot of African-Americans make a lot of money, and then all of a sudden they want to make sure their kids are not educated with other black kids.
7: They want to
0: make sure their kids are this, and then you end up isolating them and then wonder why they have a view of other black people. It's like, look what you did. Look where you raised them.
7: They play a big part in it as well.
0: You did that.
7: 1,000%.
0: All right. Hey, listen, you guys. Coming up from Comedy Central and HBO, now on her Gracefully Petty tour, Chicago's own comedian Just Niche is going to stop by. 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
3: Abundant rising, everyone, and happy Thursday. Cloudy with rain today, high around 64. I'm Sarita Valmon, keeping you in the know. MPD are investigating an officer-involved shooting near 7th and Scott last night. Officers responding to reports of shots fired encountered a 17-year-old with a rifle. The teen was shot in the leg after police say he refused commands to drop the weapon and was taken to the hospital for treatment. No officers were injured. An 88-year-old man was injured in a fire at a freighter hospital parking garage in Wauwatosa yesterday. Police say he drove through a construction zone, damaging his fuel tank and causing leaking gas to ignite inside the parking structure. 9 vehicles were damaged in the fire. And I have an update on the deadly crash near 68th and Hampton that I told you about last month. Christopher McCallum is now charged with reckless homicide and homicide by intoxicated use of a vehicle. Prosecutors say McCallum ran a flashing red light before the crash that killed Sheila Washington. A breath test showed a blood alcohol level of 0.16, and the vehicle data showed he had been traveling as fast as 85 miles per hour before the crash. Save the date. The Gathering, Jammin' 98.3's Women's Expo, returns March 13th at Pottawatomie Casino Hotel. 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I'm Sarita Valmon, keeping you in the know. More coming up with DDA.
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3: Here's your update on the roads in the Jam and Traffic Center. We got stop-and-go traffic on I-94 eastbound between 84th Street and 68th Street, and the same on I-94 westbound between 35th Street and Holly Road. Jam and Traffic is brought to you by the Washing Machine Man at 6555 North Titonia Avenue.
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0: All right, it's Dee Dee in the morning on this October 1st. It still is tripping me out. That is October 1st. But you still have time to join us on the One Voyage Cruise. 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
7: Yep.
0: Trey G's here. He's here to tell us what's trending.
7: Hey, so Drewski got some really good news, really dope news. He was on Time Magazine's most influential, rising stars, the Time 100, right? So he made the cover. All of that. Kanye West actually congratulated Drewski, but it wasn't as much of a heartfelt congratulations as you think. It was a Kanye West congratulations. He literally posted Drewski's cover magazine and said, congratulations.
1: That's it.
7: Drewski reposted and said, thank you, Kanye, with the salute sign. So Kanye did at least congratulate him.
0: All right.
7: He been on Time twice, by the way, too.
0: Really?
7: So, yeah, Kanye, like, it ain't that big.
0: All right. Hey, listen, guys, on the way, a very funny lady. When I tell you this woman is hilarious to me, get ready to definitely meet Just Niche. She's from Chicago, and she's coming in just a minute. All right? Comedian Just Niche. On the way, it's Dee Dee in the morning. Today's R&B and old school, Jammin' 98.3.

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2: Hey, good morning. It's Dee Dee in the morning. Trey G's here and also comedian J.J. Williamson. I got to tell y'all something. J.J. told me and Trey, you have got to get this lady on the air.
3: Hold on. He told us this 3 weeks ago.
2: Yeah, he did.
3: J.J. been singing this woman praises for about three weeks.
2: He sure has. He was like, Dee Dee, you got to get her on. He goes, Dee Dee, I promise you're going to love her.
3: Yeah, 100%.
2: Y'all got to welcome this woman here, comedian Jasmine.
3: All right.
2: You got your own sound effect.
4: Yeah, you know.
3: Come on.
2: I love it. Hey, Jasmine.
4: Hey, y'all. Good morning.
2: Okay, good morning. So let's talk. First of all, JJ and you. Okay, how you know JJ? How y'all meet?
4: JJ is one of the funniest people in the universe. Mm-hmm. So I'm just lucky I was able to meet him doing comedy and just...
5: Yeah.
4: Yeah, look up to him. This man is amazing, and I appreciate everything he does and for the culture.
2: Mm-hmm.
4: Okay, so yeah, we met through comedy, working together. We had some shows, and then it was on from there.
2: Okay, so did I just see something that you were just voted Vulture's Comedians You Should Know in 2026?
4: Yes.
2: Where are you from? Are you from here?
4: Chicago.
2: You're from Chicago?
4: Mm-hmm, Southside, born and raised.
2: Southside, born and raised.
3: Harold's or Uncle Remus?
4: Harold's for sure. Come on now. Come on now. Don't have us tear the studio up talking about Uncle Remus. So we will tear the studio up, okay?
3: Damn. Okay, Harold's or Portillo's?
4: Harold's for sure. Harold's over everything. Just know that. Just
2: okay, I love it. All right, so let's talk first of all. Like, are you married? Tell us a little bit about you.
4: So I am engaged, y'all.
2: Okay,
4: yes.
3: Oh wow.
4: Yeah. So
2: how long have y'all been together?
4: We've been together for 4 years.
2: Nice.
4: This year made 4 years.
2: Uh-huh.
4: And I found out that, fellas, all you really got to do is propose. You really don't have to get married. I just want to stay right here. I just want to stay a fiancé forever. It's good. This is a sweet spot, y'all.
2: Why? Why? Why? Why don't you want to get married?
4: Because it's like an intern. I get all the perks but no responsibility of a wife.
3: Damn.
4: So, yeah, it's all the excitement of marriage, but I don't have to wash no drawers or nothing. So, hey, we can keep it right here. I want to be a forever fiancé. Fellas, if you propose, you got 5 more years. I promise you. You ain't got to worry about it. She gonna ease up on you.
2: I like
3: you. You know how black those do too. Now they'll propose and then they'll stay engaged for at least 6 or 7 years.
4: I'm gonna be engaged for 48 years.
3: Okay?
4: I've been happily engaged for 48 years. That's gonna be my story. It'll be like the lady on the Titanic when she was like 98.
2: So do you have kids or anything?
4: I have a son. He's 18 and he has 2 adult children.
2: Two adult children.
4: Yeah, you know we older. You know.
2: Wait. So wait, your son is 18.
4: My son's 18 and his kids are 22 and 25. So. We ain't got no kid, you know. We can do whatever. We could just
2: Okay. So now you ain't got to worry about no babies.
4: No babies.
2: So you only wanted one. Did you want more kids than that?
4: I wanted them back to back. So once I just had my son, and once he turned like 7, I was like, yeah, that's it.
2: I'm not starting over yet.
4: So yeah, have one.
2: Did you like motherhood? Motherhood is fun.
4: Motherhood was fun. When I started comedy, a little neglect was involved, you know. I had to drop them off at my mama's house, but yeah, I'm like an assistant parent, you know. My mama did all the heavy lifting. I'm like an assistant coach, you know. I just make sure his homework done and take him to the movies every other week.
2: Okay. I'm sorry, JJ, you're right.
5: I told you.
4: Yeah, shout out to my mama, y'all. Shout out to Marie Rice. She really held it down. My support system really allowed me to chase my dreams.
2: Mm-hmm.
4: So I appreciate her for that, because ain't no way.
3: Yeah, okay.
2: I don't know. She reminds me. I don't know. I'm waiting for you to keep talking because you remind me. There's a male comedian you remind me of. I can't figure out who it is.
4: Your delivery.
2: Like you're the female version of this guy, and I can't figure out who.
4: Oh,
2: it is.
4: Okay.
2: But JJ told me I was gonna love you.
4: Thank you, JJ.
2: He said you are amazing and everything.
5: Thanks.
2: So like, what do you want to do with your comedy career? Do you want to like where do you see it going and where you want it to be?
4: The goal is to, because I love stand up. So of course, movies. If those come, that will just help me sell out theaters. I just want to sell out theaters, arenas. I just want to do stand up all over the world and just, you know, get a crack like that. So if I got to do a little movie role, so I was in Tyler Perry movie.
2: Really? Which one?
4: Uncle Joe's college trip. I was hoe number one. Yeah, I had a line though, so I get residual checks. Thank you, TP Studios. Thank you.
2: How long did it take y'all to do that movie when you were on the set?
4: 3 seconds. We were done.
3: Shut up.
4: I'm talking about as soon as I pulled up, he was like, "All right, cut. It's a wrap on you." Oh, I'm like, "Damn, yeah, we didn't." He don't play. Yeah. He get the movies done.
2: That's hilarious. So your experience wasn't. It was just a few seconds. You were good.
4: A few seconds. Said my line. He let me do my own line. And then, yeah, we were gone. He pushed me out the door and got the next movie rolling.
2: Okay. All right.
4: Beauty and Black.
2: We got to take a break. Okay. I want to know what you watch on TV and what you like, because it'd be interesting to see with your mindset. I could already tell. JJ, you ain't lying. She's hilarious.
5: I told you.
2: Y'all, comedian Jess Niche is in the building. More with her coming up. It's Dee Dee in the Morning.
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1: Hey, good morning. It's Dee Dee in the morning. J.J. Williamson did it, Trey. Trey, yep, he did it. He told us that we had to get this woman in. He said, Dee Dee, I know a female comedian. You're going to love her. She's so dope. You know what? She just came out. They said she is the one of the comedians you should know in 2026. Comedian Jess Neish is with us.
2: All right. All right.
1: Now, what we learned from Jess Neish, she said she has an 18-year-old son. His kids are older than him.
2: Shut up. That's not what that woman said.
1: Wait. She was in a Tyler Perry movie. She was in a Tyler Perry movie last 3 seconds.
2: She
3: didn't
2: say that.
3: I'm not
1: saying. All right. So, listen. Wait, what do you watch on TV? Like, what is your favorite show?
3: Polygamous.
1: Really?
3: Yeah. We could fight. Yeah, Polygamous was crazy.
1: You like Polygamous? I like that too.
3: Different World. I just watched that.
1: Did you like
3: that? Shout out to that. I did like it.
1: You did? Okay.
3: I did like it. It was a fun watch. Mm-hmm. You know, it was a fun watch.
1: Do you watch Beauty in Black though?
3: I do. I just didn't catch up on that last one. Beauty in Black is wild. Tyler Perry be wilding, man.
2: Would you be a writer for like a comedy series?
3: Be a writer. Yeah, I write for the Miss Pat Show.
2: Okay.
3: I wrote on Barnell Hill Show too. So yeah,
1: you were just talking about.
2: I was just talking about it earlier.
3: Yep.
4: Hey, so Jess Neish, man, I saw that you was on the We the Ones tour, man. Talk about how you came about with that and being the only female on that thing.
3: Yeah, she them ones. That's what I kept saying because you know it's a male heavy lineup, and it was dope.
1: When did you know you were funny?
3: Probably in high school.
1: Really?
3: High school, yeah.
1: My friends, teachers,
3: yeah, I would get out of trouble all the time because I would be talking, but it would be funny. So what they gonna do? You know, they would just put me out.

0: out of class as they laugh. But yeah, so.
1: So you knew then. Now, when you were a kid, did your mama make you come in and entertain people that came over to the house? Or did she make you
0: No, girl. We was at church, girl.
1: Oh, you grew up in the church?
0: Yeah, I grew up in the church. Kojic.
1: Wow.
0: Crazy, right?
1: So were you were making a laugh in the church too?
0: No, I was getting in trouble in church. But you know.
2: How do you get in trouble at church?
0: Because I talk, you know, you got to be quiet in church. You know, it's like school. Mm-hmm. You know, so you have to listen and be quiet, and you know, we was downstairs tearing up the church room. Mm-hmm. So we were always just getting into stuff cuz it's church, you know, right. We bored.
1: All right, so everybody, we are talking to comedian Jess Niche. If you were able to put together, cuz you were saying, you know, Sheetum ones. Mm-hmm. If you had to put a list together of some female comedians, yes. What would you put together on a tour?
0: Oh man, this is good. It's so many dope female comedians. Mm-hmm. I would love if some more would pop on that lineup. Takara Williams.
3: Yeah, she be doing that thing.
0: Mimi Simpson and Sherelle are also very funny.
2: Yes,
0: Ashima Franklin.
2: Mm-hmm. Oh, hell, you?
0: Me. I thought I was automatic. Okay, I thought that was a given. You know, I'm trying to think of everybody else. Lunell. It'd be really hard to think on the spot because we know so many, but I would definitely see if Lunell will rock out too.
1: So how often are you on the road?
0: Ooh, well, my tour just started, so I'll be on the road about every week or every other week now. But yeah, we was hitting it hard for We Them Ones. But now I'm on a Gracefully Petty tour.
1: I know that's right.
0: And so we finna get it all the way cracking. Yeah. Well, this is my headline.
1: Now, hold on. How can you be gracefully petty?
0: You know, because I'm a sweetheart, but I just I say what needs to be said, but the way I say it, people accept it.
1: Okay.
0: If that makes sense.
1: All right, so let me ask you this.
0: My delivery is
1: here's a scenario. A coworker keeps stealing your lunch. Right? How do you handle that? Gracefully petty. Mm-hmm. How do you do it? If you put your lunch in, you know, in the refrigerator and they keep stealing.
0: Oh, yeah. I put like some little Ducalax or something in.
2: Uh-uh.
0: You know, put a little treat.
3: Not Ducalax.
0: You see you in the bathroom all day. Just stop stealing my pork chop. Yeah, you know, put something in there because don't eat my food. So we'll put something in and make them go into the bathroom.
1: Okay, wait, she said pork chop. You know, that's my favorite. Do you cook good?
0: You know, I cook good for my fiance, and that's
1: nice.
0: You know, I try to make sure he eats something good because I don't want to get unengaged. But other than that,
2: unengaged.
0: I'm very basic with my stuff because you know I do low carb, so I kind of eat the same stuff.
1: Uh-huh. So the Gracefully Petty tour is out there. You're hitting what? Tell us some of the cities you're hitting.
0: Dallas, Houston, Detroit, Cleveland,
1: ooh, like
0: Virginia
1: it.
0: Beach, New York. Yeah, we're going. Philly.
1: Okay.
0: Tacoma. We're rolling. I'm excited.
1: Well, listen, if there's somebody listening to us right now and if somebody wanted to book you, there could be a promoter listening right now. How do they find you? How do they book you?
0: Oh, yes. Go to justniche.com. Okay. Everything. JUSTNESH.com. Go watch my special, y'all. We hit 1 million views on YouTube. Independence Project. Independent. Yeah, I begged up on that money. We got it filmed and it hit 1 million views on YouTube. So go watch Self Served. We're working on a whole new hour and I'm just excited.
3: Good. Self Served on YouTube. They can
0: Self-served
3: find it, right?
0: On YouTube. Yeah.
1: You are hilarious. I love you. JJ said I was going to love you.
0: Thank you, JJ.
1: Boy,
0: I appreciate y'all.
1: Support this woman. Go see her when she's in your town and make sure you follow her. Go see, log on, you said, to YouTube.
0: Yep.
1: Subscribe to her YouTube channel so you can see her special.
0: Yes.
1: Just Niche is the name, y'all. Gracefully Petty. Girl, you are the girl.
0: Thank y'all.
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6: Abundant rising, everyone, and happy Thursday. Cloudy with rain today, high around 64. I'm Sarita Valmon, keeping you in the know. MPD are investigating an officer-involved shooting near 7th and Scott last night. Officers responding to reports of shots fired encountered a 17-year-old with a rifle. The teen was shot in the leg after police say he refused commands to drop the weapon and was taken to the hospital for treatment. No officers were injured. An 88-year-old man was injured in a fire at a freighter hospital parking garage in Wauwatosa yesterday. Police say he drove through a construction zone, damaging his fuel tank and causing leaking gas to ignite inside the parking structure. 9 vehicles were damaged in the fire. And I have an update on the deadly crash near 68th and Hampton that I told you about last month. Christopher McCallum is now charged with reckless homicide and homicide by intoxicated use of a vehicle. Prosecutors say McCallum ran a flashing red light before the crash that killed Sheila Washington. A breath test showed a blood alcohol level of 0.16, and the vehicle data showed he had been traveling as fast as 85 miles per hour before the crash. Save the date. The Gathering, Jammin' 98.3's Women's Expo, returns March 13th at Pottawatomie Casino Hotel. 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I'm Sarita Valmon, keeping you in the know. More coming up with...
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6: Here's your update on the roads in the Jam and Traffic Center. Please be careful out there. We do have an accident on the right shoulder in I-43 southbound at Wells Street. Then we got stopped traffic on I-94 eastbound between the Zoo Interchange and 35th Street. And then we got stop-and-go traffic on I-43 southbound between Brown Deer Road and State Street. The same on I-43 94 northbound between Mitchell Interchange and National Avenue. And the final stop-and-go traffic's on I-94 westbound between 25th Street and Holly Road. 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

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Oh yeah, we about to turn up. 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

0: Collision app.
1: All right, so listen, good morning. It's Dee Dee in the morning. And
2: is it?
1: Yeah, it is.
2: Okay.
1: Yeah,
2: it's making sure.
1: Yep, and there goes comedian JJ Williamson, also Trey G's here. I love when we get a chance to talk to this woman from It's Only Entertainment.
2: Yes, Lord.
1: Please welcome entertainment reporter and blogger, Miss Marie Davis.
3: All right.
4: Hey.
2: All right.
1: Marie.
4: Good morning.
1: Hey, good morning. All right, so Marie, let's have a conversation right now. Let's get right into it. Savannah James and her bestie. This is like her bestie, and they're saying Savannah flies first class and she don't?
4: Yes, April explained that she doesn't fly first class with Savannah because it's not in her budget. Instead, she flies coach.
2: Wow.
4: She says there's two different lifestyles that exist. We're not delusional to that. And I think Savannah has accommodated me where I'm at. She also says that sometimes she'll walk up to first class just to hang out with Savannah, watch a movie mid-flight. And the reaction online is split. Some people are saying Savannah is not being a good friend.
2: Mm-hmm.
4: On the other side, some are saying, why would anybody expect someone else who has no responsibility over you to pay for your stuff? That is beyond me. What do you guys think?
2: I'm not the other 10. I'm paying for food. I'm probably going to pay for your hotel. Look, go to sleep and you won't even know you ain't in first place.
5: I seen somebody on social media say, Lord, deliver me from any friendship that looks like this.
2: Wow.
5: Because they was like, if my friend riding business, I'm going to ride business.
1: Right.
5: If my friend riding first class,
1: I'm going to ride first class.
5: You know what I'm saying? Like, as a friend, I'm going to do whatever my friend do. You know what I mean?
1: All right. Wait. It all depends on how many times we flying.
2: Flying.
5: Damn.
2: That's true.
1: We flying every time together. Like every time.
2: Come on. Oh, yeah.
4: But what if we're billionaires? We're talking a billionaire.
2: Right.
1: Now, there's the difference now. Right. Now, for me, if you're a billionaire, you can buy me a first class ticket for $1,200.
5: Right.
4: Okay.
5: Like,
1: if you're a billionaire, I agree with that part. Your husband is a billionaire, sweetie.
5: Now, ain't nobody obligated to do nothing. Let's not get it confused.
4: Okay.
5: Nobody
4: this
5: obligated.
4: Is true.
5: Yeah, no, to do nothing.
4: This
5: but,
4: is true. But if we're best friends.
2: If we best friends, bro.
4: Best friends.
2: Like, come
1: on. Okay.
2: Now, what if LeBron said, hey, no, watch your cost.
1: Well, first of all, his tight ass, you got $1 billion then. If you that tight.
5: Well, and you can come back here with me. We can go in business class. Ain't nobody saying I got to come in first class. Come back here. That's going to save us both
4: this
5: money.
2: Now, well, I'm letting you walk up here and watch the movie with me now.
5: I'm letting
1: you.
2: I'm going to share my snack. Yeah, you're going to get a little piece of this meal now.
1: Okay. All right. Let's talk about Diddy. Hold on a second. Because we can ready to go off on this one. Can we talk about Diddy? They're saying, is he in solitary confinement now? Solitary confinement?
4: Yes.
1: Really?
4: He is. According to NBC News, Diddy has been living a VIP lifestyle.
1: Oh, yeah.
4: He's been paying thousands of dollars for inmates to cook for him, clean for him, do his laundry, and give him massages. Massages is crazy. Okay. The report also describes access to contraband, premium liquor, and inmates have been collecting overflow fan mail because he doesn't have any room for it.
2: Wow.
4: Now, one inmate says that this is not some normal stuff you see in jail. This is some rich stuff. But again, it's Diddy.
2: Yeah.
4: So immediately after the story broke, Diddy was put back into solitary confinement. This is his second stint after an earlier one in July following a physical fight with another inmate. Now, his rep is pushing back, saying the scrutiny over every single detail of his prison life has reached to a point where the media characterizes ordinary prison life as media news.
2: Wow.
1: It's not ordinary. And let me tell you something. Man, I remember watching, I promise y'all, I remember watching a documentary on who's the first, like, Jack Johnson, boxer from way back in the day.
2: Yeah,
1: and he ended up going to jail back in, I want to say, 1920 something, 40, whatever it was.
2: Yeah.
1: And they said this dude was treated like a king back then in jail or prison.
2: Yeah.
1: So you know what Diddy gonna do in 2026.
5: Boy.
1: Like, get my point?
5: Get massages.
1: Right.
4: Get massages. And premium liquor. Right. That's crazy.
1: And a phone, and he gets to watch movies, and he gets to.
5: So you mean to tell me Diddy in jail on that Don Julio acting a foolio?
1: Right.
2: Yeah.
4: Right. Yes, he is.
5: Boy.
1: Let me tell you, celebrity fame is a trip to me, man. How people, and then nobody's looking at some of the crimes this dude did, and when you look at what he did to Cassie and everything,
5: right.
1: But we celebrate, man.
5: You can't
1: get out of here.
5: The law like
1: and I'm going to be honest with you, I would be mad at some of them, what do you call them? The guards, the prison guards are allowing it.
5: Oh, of course. He breaking them out too.
1: Right. Exactly. And then finally, speaking of being broke off, let's talk about the guy in Atlanta. The guy in Atlanta that Wasn't it the situation where he was overpaid money, Marie?
4: Yeah. But I want to ask you guys, what would you do with an extra $620,000 in your bank account?
1: Oh, boy. I'm going to install a pool at my house.
2: I'm going to definitely remodel the house.
1: Me too. I'm going to get a new car.
2: If I got student loan, I'm going to knock that down.
1: What else? I'm going to fly somewhere far.
2: Yeah. I'm going to go shopping.
4: I'm going to pay for my best friend to fly with me first.
5: Come on.
1: All right. Well, listen, Marie, if somebody wants to find you and they want more entertainment stories, what do they need to do?
4: Listen, you can check us out on It's Only Entertainment on all social media platforms, Instagram, Facebook, Twitter, and check us out on our website, itsonlyentertainment.net. That is where all the tea gets poured first. And you can follow me on Instagram at _MarieDavid. Thank you so much, Dee Dee, Trey G, and Jay.
1: Thank you, Marie. We love talking to her, everybody. Yes. Make sure you follow her online from It's Only Entertainment. Give it up for Miss Marie David.
5: All right.
1: It's Dee Dee in the morning. 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

Do you know a 17-year-old that will be 18 in September or October? 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
1: All right, listen, let's get into it. Good morning. It's Didi in the morning. We got to get into our hot topics, all right? Because they're saying there is somebody in the rap game, very young man, talking about he about to retire. A young rapper said, I'm done with this. Damn. You got to find out who it is. Let's get into it now. Here we go.
2: Let her cook. Hot topics. Ooh. Only on Didi in the morning.
1: First, can we talk about Asia Wilson?
3: Yeah, Asia WNBA Wilson, man. WNBA, man. You know, so y'all know the WNBA playoffs is going on, man. Mm-hmm. And the Vegas Aces, they're playing the Indiana Fever right now.
4: Yo.
3: Man, so it was a situation went down during a play where Asia Wilson got confronted and went at a fan in the stands during the game.
4: Oh, yeah.
3: Man, they kicked him out. She got a technical foul. Now she's talking about it.
5: If I see a man come at me, taking steps towards me and pointing at me, I don't give a damn what you said. I don't give a damn how you said it, the tone. That is unacceptable. You don't step towards me. You never should step and point at me. I'm not for that at all. Excuse my French.
1: I did see that. I guess she did. There was something that happened. He stood up. He was like
3: He was right up under the goal, man. And the situation took place right there. He pointed at her. She heard it. And she confronted the man and went over there, too. And luckily, some of her teammates and coaches, you know, pulled her back, man. They kicked him out the game. She got a technical foul. But, you know, hey, man, you know, hey, these folks are human, too.
1: Yeah.
4: Yo, true enough. But it was a lot of conversation in the comments about, like, is it a soft thing? Is the league?
3: Right.
4: So, because all he said was, that's on you. Because she had fouled another player. So all he said was, that's on you. And he pointed at her and he stood up. He did. But they was like, it didn't warrant all that.
3: Yeah.
1: Yeah, I mean, I don't know. I heard other people saying, well, wait a minute now. In the NBA, they heard worse. Some of them fellas that heard.
3: Oh, my God.
1: Right. And so was she being sensitive? I don't know.
4: That's what they saying.
1: Yeah,
4: so.
1: Yeah. Mm. Who is it now? Trey, tell everybody who said he's retiring now.
4: G Herbo, Chicago's own, man. He said that the rap game is full of phonies, fakes, and snakes, and he is not here for it, so he gonna get out.
6: I don't want to be a part of it no more, so I love everybody that's been a part of this journey, you know, the artist, and not only the artist, the man I am, I appreciate y'all. I love y'all, man. Y'all will still see me around. Maybe I'll go into acting or something, or start a podcast or shit like that, but I love y'all. Mamba out. See the ring, man. Say f*** y'all one last time. Appreciate everybody, all the labels I ever did business with, who believed in me and invested in my dream. I took it to heights that I couldn't imagine, man. Without God, none of this would have been possible.
4: Yeah.
1: So, are all rappers asleep when they give a statement?
3: Boy, he sound like he dead in the bed. I'm talking about covers to his neck in the bed.
1: Didn't he? Dude.
3: Covers to his neck right
1: you,
3: now,
1: you
3: man.
1: Sound like your breath ain't fresh.
3: Boy.
4: Lead you here, man.
1: He just woke up.
3: Yeah, he went live as soon as he hit that snooze button. Leave
4: Herb alone, man.
3: Man.
4: Yeah.
3: But he too. Wow. Is he big enough and made enough money you feel like he can fully just retire?
4: I don't know his pockets like that,
3: right.
4: But I do think that he probably has more that he can accomplish.
3: Okay.
4: For sure.
3: Okay.
4: He has one song that kind of went, you know, national.
3: Yeah.
4: You know what I'm saying? But I think there's way more for G Herbo to do. So hopefully that's just kind of him being in his feelings right now.
1: Yeah.
3: Okay.
1: There's more for him to do. Probably produce some more kids who look just like him. Every time
3: his kids look like him?
1: What?
4: Yeah.
1: Every single one of them with different women, too. He got two different baby mamas, but them babies look just like him in the
4: they
1: face.
4: They sure do.
1: I mean, he got strong genes.
3: All right. Well, he carrying them one.
4: Not he carrying them.
1: Something's up. Finally, boy, Kevin Hart. Kevin Hart has teamed up with who now? Drewski and who?
4: Kasa Knight. Mm-hmm. Yeah, Kasa Knight, streamer and Instagram comedian Drewski. Now, they have a new movie coming out called Live Stream from Hell, and Kevin Hart wants you to support it.
7: Hey, this Live Stream from Hell that just dropped on Amazon, man. A fun thing I did with Kai Drewski. Put up my own money, shot something. This, of course, was on the heels of us streaming. And he was like, yo, let's do something cool. Let's do something fun. We did it, shot it, loose as f***, just on some silly shit. But you want to laugh, go laugh, go check it out. It's on Amazon, on Prime. It's funny. I just like the fact that it was on some, let's just do some silly shit. Let's just fund some silly shit and do it. This generation is all about entrepreneurial movement and activity. And that's what I love the most about what Kai and what Drewski are doing, man.
1: That's nice.
4: Yeah, he definitely leverages his friendship with Casanova and Drewski a lot.
1: Is he leveraging or using him?
4: I will.
1: Okay, let me I'm just saying, because let me tell you why. But it's smart because he's staying relevant with him.
4: Right.
1: And he's being exposed to a whole different audience.
4: Sure, 100%.
1: And so are they. 100%. So they're both using it. It's like, what is this called? Transactional.
4: Yeah. It's mutualism, right?
1: But it also makes me think of Drake. Because people try to get mad at Drake, but doesn't Drake lean back a little bit and he'll, you know, hook up with new up and coming artists?
4: He does. He does that a lot. And it's funny you said that, because when I saw Kevin Hart and Drewski had the movie coming out, I said the same thing.
1: Mm-hmm.
4: I was like, he's like the comedy Drake, really. Like he basically uses them a lot to kind of stay young and relevant,
1: stay relevant
4: with their audience
1: and expose them though, because there's something there too for you know what I mean?
4: 100%.
1: So I like it. Congratulations to Kevin Hart making smart moves with the youngins.
4: Yeah,
1: right?
4: Really smart.
1: All right, hey, listen, coming up, we got $1,000 for you next. It's Didi in the Morning.
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8: Abundant rising, everyone, and happy Thursday. Cloudy with rain today, high around 64. I'm Sarita Valmon, keeping you in the know. MPD are investigating an officer-involved shooting near 7th and Scott last night. Officers responding to reports of shots fired encountered a 17-year-old with a rifle. The teen was shot in the leg after police say he refused commands to drop the weapon and was taken to the hospital for treatment. No officers were injured. An 88-year-old man was injured in a fire at a freighter hospital parking garage in Wauwatosa yesterday. Police say he drove through a construction zone, damaging his fuel tank and causing leaking gas to ignite inside the parking structure. 9 vehicles were damaged in the fire. And I have an update on the deadly crash near 68th and Hampton that I told you about last month. Christopher McCallum is now charged with reckless homicide and homicide by intoxicated use of a vehicle. Prosecutors say McCallum ran a flashing red light before the crash that killed Sheila Washington. A breath test showed a blood alcohol level of 0.16, and the vehicle data showed he had been traveling as fast as 85 miles per hour before the crash. Cream City Cravings is about getting great deals in the Milwaukee area. Right now, $25 gets you $50 to spend at Sunset Grill in Pewaukee. Get more info about Cream City Cravings by downloading the Tender Car Collision Jam 98.3 app. I'm Sarita Valmon, keeping you in the know. 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
3: Here's your final update on the roads from the Jam and Traffic Center. Please be careful out there. We do have an accident on the right shoulder on I-43 southbound at Wells Street. Then we got stopped traffic on I-94 eastbound between the Zoo Interchange and 35th Street. Then stop and go traffic on I-43 southbound between Hampton Avenue and State Street. The same on I-43-94 northbound between Mitchell Interchange and National Avenue. And the final stop and go traffic's on I-94 westbound between 25th Street and Holly Road. 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
5: It is Thursday. It's Didi in the Morning with comedian J.J. Williamson and Trey G. Trey's here to tell us what's trending.
6: Hey, so Drizzy Drake just had some more history accomplished. It looks like this song right here.
7: Reach me, baby. Call my phone and say you need me, baby.
6: Come on. I'm so Janice STFU is what it's called. It's now Drake's longest leading number one hot rap song on the charts.
8: Wow.
6: This is the longest one. It's longer than God's plan.
5: Wow, I can't believe that.
6: Yeah. Wow.
5: How is this possible?
6: I mean, it's Drake.
5: There's a lot of Janices out there that love the song.
6: That, and I think the Kendrick Lamar beef kind of is carrying this one, too.
5: Okay.
6: I will say that. But yeah, this is longest number one song on the Billboard chart. So shouts out to Drizzy Drake, man.
5: Drake came back out winning. Everybody thought this was it for him, and I was one of them.
6: Yeah.
5: I wondered if this was, you know what I mean, when you saw a whole stadium, right, you know, singing about him during the Super Bowl, I thought, oh, my God, can he make it back? Because everybody was hating on him, but he did it.
6: Yeah,
8: A-minor.
5: They say that's how you come back. You got to come back with something great. And he
6: facts.
5: Did.
6: Big facts.
5: Yep. Make
6: shout
5: everybody forget,
6: Ice
5: the,
6: Man.
5: Forget the other stuff. 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
6: That's 833-825-5233.
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5: What up? 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

0: Hey, it's Didi in the morning on Jammin' 98.3. Bronzeville Center for the Arts is ready to celebrate the generation of Black creatives who helped make Milwaukee and particularly Bronzeville an important regional center of the global Black arts movement with Building Bronzeville, Milwaukee's Black arts movement, happening now at Gallery 507, 507 West North Avenue. 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Well, good morning. It's Didi in the morning. And can we talk about Southern Soul real quick? Can we just please talk about Southern Soul? Why was I out just last night on a school night? Hanging out, and all of a sudden, folks start coming in. A DJ came in, and the next thing you know, they played nothing but Southern Soul. And everybody knew every dance to a Southern Soul song. They got to dance to everything now.
1: I'll be trying to tell you, it's taking over, man.
0: It really is, and I love it.
1: It has a life of its own at this point. Well, you know, I am no stranger to Southern Soul myself. Mm-hmm. So the Millennial Jukebox has now swung through the Southern Soul sector, and I have a new song that I have to bring
0: Southern
1: to y'all.
0: The
1: Southern Soul
2: Sector.
1: I got a new song that I got to bring to y'all. I think y'all going to like it.
2: That's mean music if it's in a sector.
0: Yeah, ain't it?
2: That's a sector.
0: Yeah, you're in that sector.
1: All right, Dios mio. Please stay focused.
3: Okay, please stay focused.
1: JJ, when I heard this song, I said JJ going to like this one.
2: Come on with it.
1: This is going to be one of the ones where I see him pick his phone up. He going to be like, let me search this one right now.
2: Let me Shazam this.
1: Now, it's called Talk to Me. It's called Talk to Me by Arthur Young. Now, I've played a couple songs by Arthur Young before. I think Funky 40, Stroking was another one.
2: Okay.
1: This one, though, Talk to Me, I think this is probably one of his top three, if not top two.

0: Stop playing.
1: Come on, man.
0: When he came back on that second one and said, talk to me.
2: Talk to me.
0: I said, stop playing with A-Dub. Hey, why? Stop playing with him. Okay. Go ahead, JJ.
1: I can just tell his shirt wet jamming this one right here. Yeah, this one of them holding the wall clubs right here.
0: If his ain't wet, yours will be afterwards.
1: Yeah, because I'm going to get up.
0: Oh, you going to break a sweat now.
1: Lord.
0: Second verse, he going a little deeper.

0: ain't gonna lie, that second talk to me gonna get me every time.
1: He got some serious problems, but he got a good attitude about it. He's a bill collector. And he ain't got no money in his bank account, but he's like, I'm gonna get me that fifth.
2: Man. And whoever back there picking that guitar, right. Yeah. Good Lord.
1: This is some old school blues. I'm talking about
0: for real. Third verse, he got to bring it on home on that

0: for me and him now. Hold up. He said, come drink my liquor and talk to me.
1: Shut up.
0: You ain't going to have but a teaspoon left.
1: Y'all going to have some. It's going to be some shots.
0: Right. By the end of the song, you going to have drank that fifth.
1: Yeah, man. Shouts out to Arthur Young. Wow. Talk to me. Dang it. That one, man. Put that in your playlist.
0: Yeah, I'm going to have to.
2: Yeah, for real.
0: Yeah.
1: I love
0: that
1: song.
0: Hold on a second. But he is having some problems, though. He is having some problems. Y'all hear that?
1: But he got a good attitude.
0: His family was tripping in the white, talking about leaving him, too.
2: Yeah.
0: Bank account messed up.
2: Yeah, man. Somebody always asked for some money.
0: God dang.
2: Matter of fact, don't y'all talk to him.
1: Shut up.
2: Y'all up here begging for something.
1: That's the remix.
2: Yeah, for real.
1: Don't talk to me.
2: Don't talk to me.
0: And what's his name again, Trey?
1: Arthur Young, his brother's
0: name. Go ahead, Arthur.
1: Shout out Arthur Young. Hey,
0: why? I like it. All right. It's Dee Dee in the morning.
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0: 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Comedian J.J. Williamson is here, also Trey G. Hey. Guys, before we get to the game, I just saw Shannon Sharp talk about this too just recently, but guess what they're saying? What is the percentage and how quickly do they go broke? NFL players, what do y'all think is the percentage and how often do they go broke?
1: I think it's pretty common.
0: Mm-hmm.
1: I think it's a big percentage.
0: What percentage you say?
1: I'll say 50% of NFL players go broke.
0: Mm-hmm.
1: And the time, probably within 10 years after they retire.
0: All right, what you say, JJ?
2: I'm going to say 10 years after they retire, but 33%.
0: Mm. Y'all are all off. You ready to hear what they said?
1: Uh-huh.
0: 80% of your football players go broke.
2: No way.
0: Yeah.
2: No way.
0: 80% of NFL players go broke within 3 years of retirement.
1: Three?
0: 3 years of retirement.
1: You ain't managing your money at all.
2: At all.
0: Yep. No. Within 3 years, they go broke. And it's interesting because Shannon Sharp was just saying that if you get a $100 million deal, 37% of it is going to go to taxes. So you're going to at least walk away with about $60 million.
1: Right.
0: He says if you put that in, I forgot, like just say not in the stock market or whatever, you hold it, you get 3%. Or whatever the percentage is. He said you end up making $3 million if you let your $60 million sit in the bank or sit somewhere.
1: Yeah.
0: And you won't make interest on it. And that's about $3 million a year. And he's like, who can't live on $3 million a year?
1: Odell Beckham said something similar, didn't he? He said kind of the same thing.
0: Yeah,
1: that like a $100 million contract is not really a whole lot of money in the grand scheme of everything.
0: But Shannon is saying it's enough, though, if you just put that $60 million, you're still walking away with $60 million.
1: Would it be the entourage? They trying to take care of family.
0: Yeah.
1: They buying houses, cars, women.
0: Yeah.
1: The women going to do it every time, but they going to drain that account.
0: Mm.
1: Yeah.
2: I feel like the NFL maybe

0: should hire Ocho Cinco, Chad Johnson.
1: Oh, yeah.
0: You got to save your money.
2: Facts.
1: He was tight, they say, with his money.
0: He was tight with his money.
1: Yeah, what did he have again? They said he was getting his jewelry from like a...
2: Claire's. Anybody wearing earrings from Claire's?
1: Yeah,
2: they know how to manage some money.
1: Yeah, they do.
0: Yeah, because, you know, the Claire earrings only sparkle an hour a day.
3: Shut up. Time to tap in for some easy money. Up to 1,000 dinero. Beat the clock for a stack. Just like that. It's the $1,000 Minute Game. Only on Didi in the Morning.
1: Hey, good morning. Who is this?
4: Good morning. It's TK.
1: Hey, TK. How you doing?
0: TK.
4: I'm doing good. How about you?
1: We doing all right, TK. All right, listen. We ready to play this game. If you win this $1,000, what you going to do with the money?
4: Ooh, pay my daughter's tuition.
1: Oh, she's in college?
4: She's in college. Yeah,
1: mm-hmm.
4: This is her second year. She goes to Jackson State.
1: Oh, that's beautiful, Jackson State.
0: Jackson State. Oh, my God. No. She could have went to Alcorn. She could have went to Alcorn.
4: Oh, my goodness.
1: Yeah.
4: No.
1: You know, JJ went to Alcorn. All right, you ready? All right. Yep.
0: Yeah.
1: Let's spin this wheel and get you some extra cash. Here we go.
5: JJ from the SIP.
6: Trey G. Trey G.
5: $20 bonus.
2: All right, Mama Jackson State, I'm going to read you the 10 questions. If
0: Mama
2: you don't,
0: Jackson State.
2: Yes, indeed. If you don't know the answer, love, what you going to say?
4: Fast.
2: That's right. And we're going to spin the block, answer it again, and we got to go fast. That sound like a plan?
4: Sound like a plan.
2: All right, let's get paid. First question. Name a song that's guaranteed to get your family function lit.
4: Oh, TK Soul, It's Friday.
2: There you go. Name a sign that springtime is here.
4: A sign?
2: Uh-huh.
4: The sun, I don't know.
2: There you go, that's fine. What movie takes place?
4: Out.
2: There you go. What movie takes place in the city of Wakanda?
4: Wakanda?
2: What movie takes place in the city of Wakanda? What's the name of the movie?
4: Black Panther.
2: There you go. What actress played Whitley Gilbert on the TV show Different World?
4: Gina, I just saw her name. Can't think of.
2: If someone's birthday is September 9th, what is their zodiac sign?
4: Virgo.
2: Yeah, you're right. How old is podcaster Shannon Sharp?
4: 45.
2: What is the capital of Kentucky? Right. Who on the morning show has two?
4: Can you hear me?
2: I can now.
1: What did you say?
4: We
1: couldn't hear you. What did you say? Capital of Kentucky.
4: I get all the 40s.
2: Oh, no, nah, yeah, he's 58, love.
1: Yeah, and you didn't answer the... Okay.
2: He's 58.
4: Oh, I didn't even hear it. I think my phone went out while I was driving.
1: Well, you got four out of seven. Y'all only got to seven. Four out of seven.
2: That's all right.
1: What you missed was this one. What actress played Whitley Gilbert on the TV show A Different World? That would be Jasmine Guy. How old is podcaster Shannon Sharp? He's 58.
2: Mm-hmm.
1: And then you guys didn't get to the capital of Kentucky, is Frankfort. So you got four out of seven, really six. $10 every correct answer. We add up to $40, but throw in that extra 20. $60 is coming to you, girl. $60.
0: Be thankful.
2: Mama Jackson State.
1: All right, congrats. Why don't you do me a favor and tell everybody the show that gave you a shot at that $1,000.
4: See you in the morning.
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0: Hey, it's Dee Dee in the Morning on Jammin' 98.3. When you see Jammin' 98.3 out in the streets, make sure you grab your Dee Dee in the Morning football magnet, courtesy of the washing machine man at 6555 North Tetonia Avenue. Good morning, it's Dee Dee in the Morning and Trey G and comedian J.J. Williamson.
1: Uh-huh.
0: Guys, you know it's all about our small business spotlight.
1: Yes.
0: And we love to put the spotlight on some of our strong businesses.
1: Strong business spotlight.
0: There it is, strong business.
1: And ease.
0: As a matter of fact, this man is the founder and principal of Elite Commercial Lending out of Chicago. Please give it up for Mr. Barry Laurie.
2: Hey.
0: Hello, Barry. How you doing?
2: I am well today, Dee Dee. Thank you.
0: All right, Barry, tell us, what is Elite Commercial Lending? Tell us a little bit about what you do.
2: Elite Commercial Lending. We are a commercial mortgage broker firm. We do small balance commercial loans that the banks won't do. Our customers typically are small upcoming entrepreneurs in different fields, and we provide the funding that's necessary that other banks and lenders will not provide for them.
0: Wow, that's really nice.
2: We have done loans up to $5 million in our particular space. The banks don't loan money to different entrepreneurs for several different reasons. They can be, you know, they don't have a track record. That's the most important part right there. Most small upcoming entrepreneurs, they don't have the paperwork qualifications.
0: Okay. So we're talking to the founder and principal of Elite Commercial Lending, Barry Laurie. All right. So here's the other thing. You know, when you talk about, you know, different loans and things like that, if you're a business or a new entrepreneur, are you supposed to, or do you rate it on their credit score as well? Like what you do personally? How do people apply and qualify for lending?
2: Yes. Well, your personal credit score is always taken into account. That's how you feel. Right. So we have no score programs. Like we have a program for people that's trying to buy an investment property. They have money, but they don't have credit. We have a no score credit program for people like that. We do a lot of different things here that traditional lenders don't do.
0: Wow. Okay. And that's nice to know, because they often say this, honestly, Barry, they say this a lot about for entrepreneurs, certainly entrepreneur, minority entrepreneurs, you know, they say their number one issue is trying to find funding. And you seem like you're the one that could help a lot of these minority businesses when other lenders don't want to give them a chance. You would give them a chance. Is that what you're telling us?
2: That's what I'm saying.
0: All right. I like it. Okay.
1: All right. Let me ask you, man. So when somebody get a loan from you and everything, and everything is going fine, what is a good time for people to maybe refinance?
2: When they straighten their situation out. When you get it together, that's when it's time to get out. Well, what we do here, we're the place for the people that's trying to get established, that don't quite have everything figured out yet.
1: Right.
2: We help them figure it out. We help them put it together so that they can get on their feet and get started.
0: Okay.
2: Now, we're not there forever. What we put you in is temporary.
0: Mm.
2: What I do is I take into account people's personal situation. I take into account their business background, the business that they're trying to do. And I see if it makes sense. If it makes sense, it makes money.
0: All right, Barry, I want you to know, somebody is listening right now going, I need his number. There is a business person right now, an entrepreneur, a future entrepreneur, somebody's ready to get their business off the ground, is listening to you, and they want your information. Do you have a website? What's your phone number, location? 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
0: Okay, here's another question. You know, we're nationally syndicated, and you're on the big spotlight all over the country.
1: Yes.
0: Somebody's listening right now in New Haven. There is somebody listening in Pittsburgh or Dallas or somewhere that says, can they call you as well?
2: Yes.
0: Ooh.
2: Please do.
0: Ooh.
2: We are a nationwide commercial lender.
0: Okay. Y'all make sure you give them a call. Elite Commercial Lending.
2: Thank you very much.
0: Thank you for helping out the community. Y'all got to give it up for the founder and principal of Elite Commercial Lending out of Chicago, Mr. Barry Laurie.
1: Hey.
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2: All right, good morning, Didi in the morning. And we got to get into the hot topics because we do have some breaking news this morning. Have y'all heard what's going on with Rick Ross? Let's get into it.
3: Crazy, scary, and hilarious. 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
3: Only on Didi in the morning.
2: First, we got to talk about that flood threat that is happening in central part of the United States. Y'all been hearing about it?
5: Yeah.
2: Folks are bracing for it.
6: Dramatic scenes unfolding during flooding in New Mexico. This woman had to be rescued after her vehicle was washed off the road. The same system causing a truck to hydroplane in Corpus Christi, Texas, and spawning at least two tornadoes in Amarillo. One car was left on its side. Another twister roaring through central Kansas. A new video showing flooding in Lincoln, Nebraska, and a truck jackknifing in Omaha.
5: That rain, it could be like it could be a hazard, man. Yeah. You got to slow down in that rain.
7: Yeah, for real.
5: You can't just be driving off fast and stuff.
2: But the fact that it's all like all through the middle of a, you know what I'm talking about on this one, and everybody's tripping
5: huge
2: on it.
5: Huge storm.
2: Yeah,
5: but I guess it's kind of like part of course, right? Because we got a lot of heat throughout the country. Now it's just a lot of rain and water coming into the new season.
2: Yeah.
5: Sheesh.
2: The other thing we got to talk about, Dame Dash is out here saying his daughter, did he say his daughters are scared of black men? First he said his sons too?
5: Yes. It's mostly because they aren't around a lot of people that look like them is what he was saying. And then also too, he's not the best representation.
8: But you know what's crazy? He's my first child that loves black girls.
9: Oh, the rest don't?
8: No.
9: Why do you think that is?
8: Because they're not around them.
9: How does that make you feel?
8: It bothers me more with my daughters.
9: Oh, they don't like black men either?
8: Not that they don't like them. When you're in a certain social class, sometimes you only have a stereotype of the people that you're not in front of.
9: Right.
8: So, for example, Raquel had never been around a black man like me. She didn't know they existed. The only version she knew existed were the ones that in front of her were acting stereotypical. So a lot of times, my daughters are afraid of the quintessential stereotypical version of what they perceive a black man to be.
2: Interesting, right?
5: I could co-sign that, though. Dame Dash does do a lot of cutting up on social media.
2: Yeah.
5: Especially when it comes to other black men, Jay-Z in particular.
7: Mainly.
5: Yeah, but he does a lot of cutting up, so I can see that.
2: Yeah. I also think that they have a certain view because they're not around. Like you said, economically, think about where they were raised. You know, daddy's a millionaire. They probably went to private schools and all that kind of stuff.
5: That's true, too. So, yeah, definitely true, too.
2: The other thing, let's get the breaking news. They're saying there's some breaking news this morning with Rick Ross.
5: That's what I'm hearing. They basically said that Rick Ross has been arrested for battery and domestic violence. This comes kind of associated with his
2: ex-girlfriend
5: accusing him of like physical abuse as well.
2: So is it her or no?
5: No, this is somebody else. They say that he strangled somebody and was arrested early Thursday morning. It's what they are saying. Yeah.
7: Oh, Rick.
5: But this is a different person they're saying.
2: What do you think Tia Kim going to say now?
5: Yeah, what can you say? maybe he done changed since they was together. Because she did come out and defend him and say he wouldn't put his hands on nobody first.
2: Right.
5: But our early reports say it's somebody else. But, of course, we're going to get more information as it come out.
2: Yeah, they're going to investigate. All right, thanks for that. Listen, guys, those are your hot topics, all right? Coming up, we're going to shut the show down next. It's Didi in the morning. 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
5: Here's your Weather Watch 12 forecast on Jammin 98.3, brought to you by Julie Mae Southern Cooking. 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Rain today, high around 66. Tonight, mostly cloudy, low of 49. Right now, it's 65.
6: All right, that's it. We're done. The show is over for today. Trey, what you learn?
7: We learned that Kevin Hart, he spoke about releasing his new movie with Drewski and Kasanat called Live Stream from Hell, and it's on Amazon right now.
6: What about you, JJ? What
8: and
6: you
8: I learned that Ray Lewis told Jamie Foxx, "Hey, look at his ass. He'll let you know if he can really run fast."
6: All right, and let me tell you some other things that we found out. Let's see, we found out that Drake's song "Janice" is one of his longest ones he's ever had on the charts right now.
7: Ooh, yeah.
6: Oh yeah, and we also found out the federal government said we're gonna send y'all $500.
7: Damn.
6: We just don't know when.
7: Yeah. Soon. You'll get it when I get it. Yeah.
6: Soon.
7: I owe you.
6: Yep. That's all it is, an IOU. All right.
7: Listen. IRS.
6: Tomorrow on the show, get ready. Dope discussion for you, cash, and more. We'll meet you right back here on DD in the morning. Today's R&B and old school, Jammin 98.3.

What's up? Happy October 1st. It's Erica Sheree, and we officially made it to, really, we in the fall season, but it's spooky season too, so bring on the pumpkins, all of the scary movies, and yes, all of that candy, but we in a new month. It's a new energy. Let's make October a good one. You hanging out on Jammin' 98.3. Let's get it.

So I've been hearing a few people complaining about the rain that we've been having, and I get it. Because the rain makes me super, super sleepy. Like, it makes me not want to get out from underneath my covers. But

So yesterday, I had the opportunity to audition for a brand new musical. It's about Frederick Douglass. It's called Frederick the Musical. And I have to say, I walk in thinking I knew a little bit of something about Frederick Douglass, and I walked out completely blown away. This project was actually created by a teacher right here in Milwaukee as a way to teach students about Frederick Douglass, the Black history and stuff, using his own writings and words. And it grew into something so powerful that it's already been performed at the Kennedy Center and could eventually make its way even further, possibly even Broadway. So what really got me is realizing how much I didn't know about this incredible man and his story. And I came in for an audition, but I left feeling like I had just sat through one of the best history

98.3, Bronzeville Center for the Arts is ready to celebrate the generation of Black creatives who helped make Milwaukee and particularly Bronzeville an important regional center of the global Black arts movement with Building Bronzeville, Milwaukee's Black arts movement, happening now at Gallery 507, 507 West North Avenue. 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

0: is officially Breast Cancer Awareness Month. 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
13: 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The first of the month is today, and surprise, surprise, we got some rain. It's going on all throughout the day today. We're getting up to a high of 66. Then later tonight, cloudy skies with a low of 50. Right now, we're sitting at 64.
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I don't know if y'all seen this yesterday, though. There was a huge, like, massive parking garage fire at Frater Hospital yesterday. And I got more detail about it. It's just insane. An 88-year-old driver, he had been in a crash near a construction area, and it damaged his SUV. But he drove into the hospital parking garage while the vehicle was leaking gas. And so that gasoline ignited. It set the SUV and several other vehicles, like nine other vehicles, on fire. The driver, he was able to get out and actually walked himself into the emergency room. But thankfully, the crews were able to respond quickly, so no additional victims were found. But the parking structure remains closed to incoming vehicles while they continue to assess all the damage that the fire caused. But definitely a scary situation, and a reminder that if your vehicle's damaged after a crash, especially if you smell gas, do not keep driving it.

0: This story is kind of crazy. It's kind of wild. And it happened right here in our city, downtown. A man crawled out of a manhole and attacked a shuttle bus driver downtown by the Fiserv Forum. And this happened after an Eric Clapton concert. But anyway, he got out of the manhole, was banging on the shuttle bus door, yelling and screaming at this lady. And he began to attack the shuttle bus driver. But a 63-year-old co-worker, thank God, stepped in and he knocked that guy unconscious. But it gets even crazier because the guy who they arrested, he bit an officer right after that. So now he's facing two felony charges. But listen, I don't know what I expected to hear in the news today, but man crawls out of a manhole outside of Fiserv Forum. Definitely wasn't what I expected, but thankfully the victim is recovering well and is fine.
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Hey, hi, everybody. I am the Chief Rocker, Stephen St. James, and you've been wanting your own Southern Soul show? Well, now you got it. It's the Southern Soul Spectacular this Sunday night at 6 p.m., and I'm

absolutely hate stories like this, but I got to talk about it. It's a story that happened yesterday right on 8th and Scott. A young teenage male, about 17 years old, he was masked up, carrying around a rifle. People called the police because they heard that shots were fired and everything. Police came. The 17-year-old, he refused to put the gun down. He refused the commands, and so an officer fired. He got shot. The 17-year-old got shot. He's expected to survive, but police, they're still investigating whether this teen fired their weapon first and what really happened. You know the deal. The officer involved, he's on administrative leave. So they're just trying to figure out what happened and trying to see if the teenager that was out with a rifle on a school night shot first or whatnot. But this is definitely a serious situation, but it's still under investigation.

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0: 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It's October 1st, and it's a rainy day. We're supposed to be getting rain almost all day today, getting up to a high of 66. Then later tonight, more rain with a low of 50. Right now, we're sitting at 64.
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Ladies, what's going on? May I ask, what are you doing after work tonight? If you're not too busy, I'd like to make plans for us to spend some time together tonight at 7. I want to invite you inside of the most relaxing place in the city, The Quiet Storm, with yours truly, I'm Lenny Green. And it all goes down right here on today's RV and Old School, Jeremy.

It is officially the first of the month, October 1st, and you know what day it is? It's International Music Day. Yep, it's a day all about celebrating the way music connects us, lifts us up, and the way it brings people together, no matter where you're from. And that's what we do every single day, right here. We give you the songs you love, the songs that take you back, and that music that keeps your day moving. So do me a favor, turn it up and celebrate International Music Day with the best music right here on Jammin' 98.3. And we got more coming with the Backspin at Noon with Don up next, so make sure you don't go anywhere. I will chat with you later. Hope you have an amazing day. Isheri out.

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2: 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It is Don Black here. So glad to be here. If you got something you want to hear, 414-799-9830. 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
3: All the chronic in the world can even mess with you. 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You know what I'm saying, baby? Check this out.

0: Marlon, thank you for that request for Anita Baker's Sweet Love inside the Backspin at Noon. It's Jammin' 98.3. Sue Grandal got your song coming up to help you through the rain as you're delivering mail. And Michael Newman, some Heavy D coming your way as well, too. 414-799-9830. 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

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It is the Backspin at Noon. Call us in Texas if you got something you want to hear. 414-799-9830. And it absolutely works. Like Sue Grandow, I know she's delivering mail right now. She wanted to hear some Anita Ward on this rainy Thursday. So we're going to ring her bell. There we go. Because that's what Sue is doing. I don't know if she actually rings bells anymore. You got to let me know if you do. If you actually go to somebody's door. No, you don't do that. Anyway, Sue, this is for you. Anita Ward.

0: Cameron at E3. Today's R&B and old school Brian McKnight. And anytime it is the backspin at noon. We got a brand new jam and mic check artist for the month of October. My brother, King Kamanzi. You've seen him performing. You've seen him making sure that people are feeling well. He makes great music. He has a song out called All Hail the King. 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But he is our jam and mic check artist for the month of October. When you go there, you can also find out how you could be the next one. Maybe we'll be playing you on November. But shout out to King Kamanzi, the Jam and Mic Check artist for the month of October.
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1: 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Until then, no. 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

Sherman Park Grocery, now open Wednesday, Thursday, Friday, and Sunday. Sherman Park Grocery, 4315 West Fond du Lac Avenue. All right, coming up, apparently at Watertown, the most dangerous thing in school right now is music. First they came for the band, and now they're coming for Flashdance. I got this one next. But first, let's wrap up the Backspin at Noon with a classic from Donny Hathaway. He would have been 81 years old today. God rest his soul. Great music. This is one of my favorites. It's Someday We'll All Be Free. It is the Backspin at Noon on Jammin' 98.3.

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0: and old school. It is Don Black. What's going on in Watertown? I just don't understand it. They're having a rough year with music. Watertown High School was getting ready to do a flash dance, the movie Flash Dance for their spring musical. But the district's interim superintendent said, not on my watch. He pulled the plug on it, said the production was X-rated. Mind you, he's never seen Flash Dance. He said that. Now the stage version is PG-13, and the director had reportedly made changes to make it appropriate for high school students. But the superintendent said, nope. You are not doing that. Now, if this sounds familiar, it's because this is not the time, not the first time that Watertown hasn't had an issue with banning music. But not, first dance, now music. Back in May, the school board voted 7-1 to stop the high school Wind Symphony from performing A Mother of a Revolution. That's an instrumental piece dedicated to transgender activist Marsha P. Johnson. The board said it violated the district's controversial issues policy and characterized the piece as celebrating violence. So now the band can't play, and now the drama kids can't do flash dance. I say you just go for it. I want to see them do like a play on Marvin Gaye's Let's Get It On and see how that works out. If y'all do it, I'm right there. I swear to God. It's Jammin' 98.3.
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The son of Will Ferrell, that's Magnus Ferrell on Jammin' 98.3, today's R&B and Old School. 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

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Out on the weekend? Still jamming. 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
15: 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All right, so we got rain for the rest of the day, a high of 64, and then rain overnight, later on in the day, in the evening, and then cloudy overnight with a low around 50. I got it right. Right now, it's 63.
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Johnny Gill with a dance, a kiss on Jammin' 98.3, today's R&B and old school. Thank you so much for hanging out with us. Earl Stokes coming up next. Got Dr. Wesley Carter from New Restoration Christian Church. Going to give you some positive vibes and more. I hope you have a great Thursday. It's going to be rainy, but the sun will be back out tomorrow. Maybe I need to go watch Annie. I think I will do that. Leaving you with some Maxwell on Jammin' 98.3.

Ladies, what's going on? May I ask, what are you doing after work tonight? If you're not too busy, I'd like to make plans for us to spend some time together tonight at 7. I want to invite you inside of the most relaxing place in the city, The Quiet Storm, with yours truly, I'm Lenny Green. And it all goes down right here on today's R&B and Old School, Jammin' 98.3.

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1: Good Thursday afternoon. Earl Stokes officially checking in with Dr. Carter of New Restoration Church, a place where anyone can be restored. Dr. Carter, how are you?
2: We're thankful, Brother Earl. 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
1: 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I know you got a good word for us.
2: 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God is still God, and He still has a blessing with your name on it. And can't nobody do us like Jesus.
1: Amen. Here's Norman Hutchins. God's got a blessing with your name on it. Afternoon Praise Break on Jammin' 98.3.

0: 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Come on, say, God's got a blessing.
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0: Before I let go on Jammin' 98.3, sounds so good, don't you agree? We appreciate you jamming on this Thursday afternoon. We don't take it lightly. Thank you for allowing us to be the soundtrack of your afternoon. All right, it's time now for the Stoke Status of the Day. Sometimes the hardest thing to let go of is the thing you keep hoping will change. That relationship, that friendship, that disappointment, that version of your life you thought was supposed to happen. But everything you lose isn't a loss. Sometimes God removes what you keep trying to repair because he knows it can't go where he's taking you. Stop holding on just because you've been holding on for a long time. Some doors don't need closure. They just need you to stop knocking.
1: Message!
0: That is your Stoke status of the day. All right, stick around. We've got stupid news on the way. Also, the Stokes Report coming up for you and your favorite jams, Kalani, Slick Rick, Al Be Sure, Jill Scott.
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Hey, it's Didi in the morning on Jammin' 98.3. 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

Folded on Jammin 98.3. Imagine robbing a store, run out of the store with the cash. Then you realize you left your keys on the counter. I got the receipts coming up. Another round of Get Your Cousin coming up with stupid news. Boy, does this sound like one of your relatives. Stay close.

0: Oh, yeah. Tank Milwaukee's own on Jammy 98.3. Welcome to Stupid News, another round of...
1: Get your cousin.
0: All right. This has your relative written all over it. A dude tried to rob a convenience store, grabbed the cash, and took off running. Only one problem. He left his car keys on the counter.
1: Get your cousin.
0: So the genius actually ran back into the store to get him.
1: Get your cousin.
0: If you got to ask the person you just robbed, excuse me, did I leave my keys? It's safe to say crime is not your calling.
1: Get your cousin.
0: I need you to stay with the group, sir. Hold hands if you don't know where you're going. All right, stick around. We've got more of your favorites coming up for you. The Stokes Report on the way. Rick Ross, whoo, his celebrity status didn't get him out of jail. Details are coming up about that. And Diddy's back in the hole. All right, I'll tell you more about that as well. Right here on Jammin' 98.3's Stokes Report.
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0: Now for your Weather Watch 12 forecast for this afternoon, cloudy with periods of rain, a high of 64. Tonight, cloudy, occasional rain, mainly this evening, low of 49. Tomorrow, partly cloudy skies, a high of 61. Currently right now, folks, it is cloudy and 67 here at Jammin' 98.3.
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101 Gemini 83. Coming up in the Stokes Report, Rick Ross's lawyer brought up his celebrity status, but wait until you hear the judge's response. Plus, Diddy reportedly headed back to solitary, and Milwaukee's putting art to work for safer streets. Your Stokes Report is coming up at 312 on Gemini 83.

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3: What was the story he told? Because I was there.
1: It's time for the Stokes Report. Well, welcome to the Stokes Report. Let's start with something positive. Chris Gian Curry loves to cook, and now he's sharing that passion through a new cookbook featuring simple recipes for busy families, helping folks answer that everyday question, what are we eating tonight? Chris Gian, keep doing your thing, my brother. That's Milwaukee's own Chris Gian. Make sure you support that. What we eating tonight? Now, Rick Ross was arrested this morning in Miami on charges of felony battery by strangulation and misdemeanor battery involving an alleged domestic violence incident. His attorney denies the allegations, and Ross has pleaded not guilty. But this courtroom exchange has people talking. His lawyer brought up his celebrity status while asking for a quicker release, and Judge Mindy Glazer had this response.
4: Mr. Roberts is a celebrity, and so I don't know.
5: So what does that mean?
4: I don't know what whatever degree your honor can, but I'd ask that his release be expedited. He's in a red jumpsuit, and for purposes of his safety, I don't know what your honor can do. But
5: I don't know. Hi, Mr. Roberts. I have no idea who you are, except there's somebody here in the court who's going to be treated fairly, just like everybody else here.
1: In the words of Rick Ross, huh? Clearly, celebrity status wasn't moving that conversation. Meanwhile, Diddy is reportedly headed back to solitary confinement at Fort Dix after reports alleging special treatment, including massages, alcohol, cell phones, and other inmates doing his chores. Those claims are reportedly under investigation. And back home, Rooted and Rising is putting art to work for pedestrian safety. Paint the Pavement happens Saturday at noon along North 40th Street from McLena to Roberts, creating colorful crosswalks in Washington Park. Milwaukee, slow down and watch for people crossing. That is the Stokes Report. I am Earl Stokes for Jammin' 98.3.
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0: Reach out, Victoria Monet on Jammin 98.3. Hey, when was the last time you were on a pair of skates? It's been a while. You've always wanted to learn how to skate. Well, there's a skate academy that's opening tonight. Tonight, Skate on Eights. That's right. We're going to be talking with the founder of Skate on Eights, Arian Rice. He's going to be joining us in the 4 o'clock hour to tell us more about the grand opening tonight from 5 to 8. All right. It's called Skate on Eights. You can go to their website, skateon8s.com, if you can't wait. All right. But we'll be talking with him in the 4 o'clock hour. He'll tell us all about his vision and what we can expect from Skate on Eights.
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0: Now for your Weather Watch 12 forecast for this afternoon. Rain, a high of 64. Tonight, rain ending. Partial clearing overnight, low of 50. Tomorrow, partly cloudy skies, a high of 62. Currently right now, it is raining.

0: and 67 degrees.
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You for me, for us. 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Yeah, Slick Rick.

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2: Milwaukee, we're putting some wheels on your afternoon. We've got Arian Rice. Arian Rice took his love for roller skating and turned it into Skate on Eights. And today, he's celebrating the grand opening of his academy at 4115 North Tetonia Avenue. Arian, welcome to the show, my brother.
3: What's up, man?
2: First time at jamming, huh?
3: Yeah, I appreciate the invitation, man.
2: No problem, man. I saw you on television. I said, man, I got to get this young man on with us. Arian, today, you're opening the door to your own skating academy.
3: Correct.
2: What's going on through your mind seeing this dream become real?
3: It's so surreal, man. Like, there were days when people didn't show up. There were days when I was tired. Mm-hmm. But I just kept going. I just kept going because ultimately, I just want to see people come together, man. I just want to do something good for the community. Okay. We got so much other stuff going on, and I just want to be a part of that catalyst to change, you know?
2: Yes. You're a young man. How old are you, if you mind me asking?
3: I'm 21, man.
2: 21. All right. Look at you.
3: I'm 21, and a lot of people get surprised at me being, like, a young professional. Mm-hmm. I've always been very ambitious, and I just I want to be sort of a light, you know, for the new generation.
2: Yeah.
3: You know?
2: So. Yeah, man. I applaud you, man. Being 21, sometimes when you're 21, you're just doing everything and everything. Yeah. You're not focused, but man, you're focused, and I love what you're doing. You started skating.
3: Shout out my mom.
2: Oh, yeah. Who's your mom?
3: Shout out my mom, Nisha Gavin.
2: Hey, yep. Nisha. I know she's listening. Thank you for listening,
3: yep.
2: Mom.
3: And my grandmother, my
2: right.
3: Nana.
2: Hey, Aisha. Grandma.
3: Oh, yeah.
2: You started skating about 3 years ago.
3: Yes.
2: What happened that first time that made you say, man, I love this?
3: Okay, so my homies, you know, they invited me to skate. Mm-hmm. They were doing all these tricks and stuff, and I'm looking, and I'm like, I'm a competitive person, but I'm looking, I'm like, I didn't know you could do all this on the skates. I had never seen roll bounce at this point, right? And people gonna hate for that, but I hadn't seen it. And so they're doing these spins, tricks, jumps and stuff, and I'm like, I need to learn that. Mm. Same night, I bought me like a $200 pair of skates, and I swear, every day from that point in time, I skated every day for 6 months straight.
2: Wow.
3: And I told my friend, I'm like, dude, I gotta get better than you.
2: Yeah.
3: I like, not in a, like, a weird way, but more so just like, you're my rival, bro. Like,
2: no, I
3: gotta get good. Cause like, you doing all that, I know I can do it too, man.
2: I get it. I totally get it, man. I felt the same way the first time my friends and I played pool in front of my father-in-law, and they were kicking my butt. And I was like, man, I'm competitive by nature. Yeah. I'm an athlete, you know what I'm saying? And I'm like, man, just show me.
3: Yeah.
2: Once you show me, then I'll be able to, you know what I'm saying?
3: Yeah, pool in the sports too, man. Like, woo.
2: And I started beating them.
3: Right, man, I swear. Them tables turn, man. It's fun, though.
2: Oh, yeah. Somebody saw you skating and asked you to teach them. When did that one request turn into the idea for a whole academy?
3: Okay, so during my duration of learning and being so invested in the skating, I was, like, during that period of time, I was like, I want to teach people, but I never acted on that thought, right? It was like, I'm going to do it one day. I'm going to do it one day.
2: Okay.
3: And then one day came, and now I'm being asked to do it, and then I just was pushed into it. And it was like, I should have been started.
2: Wow.
3: I should have been started, but it was perfect timing regardless. And so once I was asked that question, I was like, yeah, this feels like a calling to me. And I told my friends, man, I was like, this is going to be something big, you know, and I'm going to put my all into it, you know. And every day, like, I just felt myself falling deeper and deeper in love with it, man.
2: 3 years later, look at you.
3: 3 years
2: opening
3: later,
2: up your own academy today.
3: Man, I'm so proud of myself, man. I'm serious.
2: Man, you ought to be. You ought to be. Oh, man. Now, some of us haven't been on skates since the last school field trip.
3: Right?
2: What would you say to somebody who wants to try, but they're scared of falling?
3: I say come and skate on Ace, man. Like, sometimes you need somebody that can look you in your eyes and say, you can do it. There's no can't. And when I'm in lessons, I'm telling people, I'm like, stop saying you can't. Like, we get taught or, I don't know, like, we get taught that some things we just can't do, and that's not true. Like, the sky is not the limit, and that's something I always try to push. And so, even if you don't come to skate on Ace, it's not about skating for me. It's more so, how do we give ourselves something positive to do? You know, because out of mind is the devil, you know, the devil's playground, you know?
2: Yeah,
3: and so, I just want people to be inspired enough to be like, you know what? I do want to believe in myself enough to do this. And sometimes it takes another person saying, I know you can do it.
2: Mm.
3: And having belief in you for them to take that step and be like, all right, I'm going to try. And when I tell you over the 100 students that I've taught, when I tell you I've had students that have never skated and they leaving that first hour, the first hour lesson skating, like they've been skating for the last year, bro. It's such a gratifying feeling, man. And I want everybody to feel that.
2: Awesome. You just tuned in. We're talking with Arian Rice. He's the founder of Skate on Eights Academy, which kicks off tonight at 5, from 5 to 8 at 4115 North Tetonia Avenue. 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
1: Okay, so first lesson, I just want you to feel like I'm a friend. First lesson, I want you to look at me and be like, oh, he's just like me, you know? Okay. And then that gets people comfortable, because a lot of times people come in stiff. They're like, oh, who's this guy? But I want to learn. But it's like, But then once I open up, I turn the music on. Hey, what you want to listen to, you know, while we skate? Turn the music on. And then now I'm assessing what you're doing. So first off, we stretching. And then after that, get the skates on. Roll around for me. Let me see what you got. Let me see what you where you are. Okay. Some people are further along than others. Yeah. And it doesn't matter regardless. But I just want to see where you are so I can help you the best that I can. Mm-hmm. And then once I figure out where you are, now I'm targeting specific points within your skating. So let's just say you struggle with stability. We're gonna do a certain drill that after we're done with that drill, you're gonna be skating like, oh. Because I'm accessing a part of yourself that you didn't realize, like, oh, okay, this is what my legs are supposed to do. Okay. This is how I'm supposed to stand. This is my posture, you know, stuff like that. So
0: Right. You've talked about creating a family outside of our family.
1: Yes.
0: And what have you seen happen between people who came to your class as strangers?
1: That's a good question, man. Okay, one day I had one fill up. I have like 15 people came, and it was beautiful. And none of these people knew each other, but once they threw them skates on and they had something common between them themselves, it was like, oh, hey girl, like, how long you been skating for? Oh, I've been skating this long. And then you just see people become buds, and then now they're exchanging information.
0: Wow.
1: Naturally. It wasn't like, it didn't have nothing to do with anything else besides the fact that we connected, right? And the skates connected it, you know?
0: Yeah.
1: And so when I saw that, I was like, yeah, this is something that I want to continue to do. Mm-hmm. And that's why I offer free skate rentals, you know? Right. And that's why I also ask the community of those who do not skate anymore, send donations, you know what I'm saying? Like, I want people to have access to it and have a low barrier to entry.
0: Okay.
1: So you don't got skates.
0: When you say donations, what do you mean?
1: Donation of skates.
0: Okay.
1: Donate some skates through. Okay, if you want to support the cause and donate towards the cause monetarily, you can as well, but I don't ever just push that.
0: Okay.
1: The main thing is skates, because that's my cause. That's what I want people to have, you know? Yeah. A lot of people want to skate, but they don't have the money for a $200 pair of skates, $150.
0: Right.
1: And then they'll buy that cheap pair of skates, but it's not really good for them. You know, they're not a feet uncomfortable, things like that, you know? So I just want everybody to feel like we can come together, you know, unify.
0: Love it. Aryan, tell me about that. A student whose progress really touched you.
1: Ooh, okay.
0: Somebody who surprised you.
1: Okay. So I have this one student. She stopped doing lessons.
0: Mm-hmm.
1: And it was more so due to fear, because she's an older lady. But when she was younger, she just didn't have, like, the best experience with it.
0: Mm-hmm.
1: But she came to me and she's like, look, I want to learn. And mind you, she's been skydiving. She's done all these other things. Yeah. And she was like, something about skating just shook her. We did two lessons together, and then she was like, I'm done. But the second lesson that we did together, she wasn't shaking. She was skating fine. She was doing good. And I realized that sometimes people throughout their lives don't have those people telling them that you can do it.
0: Right.
1: Go ahead and try. A lot of times we get fear instilled in us.
0: Okay.
1: And so my biggest thing is making sure I compliment you, I praise you while you're doing it. Like, hey, you can do it. It's okay. Don't say you can't.
0: Right.
1: I'm here. I'm supporting. I got you. You know what I'm saying? I'm your support system. So when we here right now, you got to trust me. And I know you may have never met me before.
0: Right.
1: This is your first lesson. But put some trust in me. I've been doing this for a minute, you know?
0: Okay.
1: But that one student, like, although she did ultimately stop doing lessons, I was so proud of her, because she was so scared the first lesson, like barely standing.
0: Okay.
1: Second lesson came in, did her thing, but she was honest with herself. She like, look, this isn't for me, but I support you, young black man.
0: Okay.
1: And that really did something, because it was like she did it for herself, but also to show that she supports what I got.
0: Wow.
1: Yeah.
0: Wow. That's cool. Maybe she'll come back, man.
1: Yeah, man. I'm hoping so. Yeah.
0: What was the biggest challenge getting this space open, and what kept you going when it got tough? Hold that thought, Aryan Rice, founder founder of Skate on Eights. That's right. Tonight is the grand opening, 4115 North Tetonia Avenue. It's a skating academy. It's not a skating rink. It's a skating academy where you can learn how to perfect your skills on eights. All right. That's 4115 North Tetonia Avenue. For more details, go to his website, skateon8s.com. That's skateon8s.com.
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0: Welcome back. We're hanging out with Arian Rice. He's the founder of Skate on 8. They've got a grand opening for their Skates Academy today, 4115 North Tetonia Avenue. Arian, let me ask you this, man. What has been the biggest challenge getting this space open, and what kept you going when it got difficult?
1: One of the biggest things in the world, money. Money, man. I've self-funded everything I'm doing. Like, whether I'll go on Facebook Marketplace and buy skates for people.
0: Okay.
1: Like, I'm doing whatever I can to make it work, you know?
0: Okay.
1: I'm not a stickler for time, so even during lessons, we're going an hour and 15 minutes over our hour lesson. We're going an hour and a half over, because I'm really just here for the skating. You know what I'm saying? Like, yes, it's a business. Yes, I have to support myself. But at the same time, I'm not doing it for the compensation. I just love to skate. And so the biggest thing for me was just, how do I make it work to where I can do what I love and provide it for those people? And still have limited funds at the same time, because the goal is to have over 100 pair of skates so that I can have a bunch of people in skates and I have all those sizes.
0: Okay.
1: So that was the biggest thing for me. But when I tell you the community showed up and showed out, like, I have people hitting me to this day like, hey, I got some skates, you know, come grab them. I still got some people to respond to. It's just a lot going on, but like, I got people that's like, hey,
0: that's a good problem,
1: you know, can I drop these skates off? Can you come pick them up? And but that was the biggest thing for me, you know. So.
0: Like I said before, we talked about you asking for donations for skates. How do they get the skates to you?
1: Right now, the academy. You know, that location is public now. You know where I am.
0: Give that
1: address
0: out.
1: 4115 North Tetonia Avenue. Just make sure you either hit me on social media or my number is posted on my website.
0: Okay.
1: So just give me a call. Hey, I got some skates. I can come. You know, just let me know when you can come through, and then I'll meet you at the door.
0: Okay.
1: Take those, you know, gratefully. You know.
0: All right, you want to get that number out, or you want to?
1: The number is 262-324-0819. Again, 262-324-0819. And yeah, just give me a call, a text, and I gladly take skates, because I want everybody to, you know, feel that feeling, you know, when you get from being able to push past a boundary, right? It's so gratifying. It's that dopamine release you get from that, unmatched.
0: Oh, yeah.
1: Unmatched.
0: Now, is this open as just a skating rink, or is this just an academy?
1: So, big misconception that happened online. People keep thinking it's a rink. It is a skate academy right now.
0: Okay.
1: It's an indoor skate academy right now.
0: Okay.
1: The goal, though, within the year, is to open up my own skating rink in the middle of the city, right?
0: Okay.
1: So it'll be a skate academy / a rink.
0: Okay.
1: And the goal is to build that rapport with the city, you know, with the community and whatnot, to where I can get funding and ultimately open up a building in the middle of the city where it's easy access

0: everybody.
1: You've got a vision of taking this academy beyond Milwaukee. Yes. What does that bigger dream look like?
0: That bigger dream is providing across the world love, right?
1: Mm-hmm.
0: So I want to turn Skittle Ace into a franchise, ultimately.
1: Okay.
0: And so as many states, countries, whatever you want to, I want to go worldwide with it. I want people to know that they have something to do.
1: Mm-hmm.
0: And what that looks like is, I don't have something to do on a Tuesday. You know, and let's just say 13-year-old kid, I don't got something to do. So instead of being outside where you may be doing things you shouldn't be doing, guess what? Oh, I can go to Skate on Ace. And that's why I'm open 6 days a week.
1: Okay.
0: Every day. Because a lot of the rinks, they ain't open that long. You know?
1: Right.
0: And I love skating.
1: Awesome, awesome, awesome. Let's have a little fun here, man. What song comes on and makes you say, hey, everybody clear the floor. This is my... What song is that?
0: Listen, big shout out to Neo for this one. Say It.
1: Say It. What?
0: Yes.
1: What it is about that song?
0: It's like, it's the smooth, it's silky smooth.
1: So awesome. Arian, give us the invitation. What can people expect tonight from 5 to 8? Yeah. What should they bring and how do they sign up for lessons?
0: All right. Okay. So tonight, 5 p.m. to 8 p.m., I'm going to be showing you guys the space, okay? I don't know what the turnout is going to be. It could be a really big amount of people coming. So I'm going to show you guys the space, and then I have another space downstairs that we're going to use for skating for today, just because I can't overfill my space, because it's about 1,000 square feet.
1: Okay.
0: And if 200 people show up,
1: right.
0: Can't really do that. So I have a way bigger space, almost 2,000 to 3,000 square feet downstairs that we can use.
1: Okay.
0: And basically, I have snacks available, drinks and stuff like that.
1: Mm-hmm.
0: I have shirts for sale if you want to support, $20. Classic Skate on Ace shirts.
1: Mm-hmm.
0: Basically, I have some rentals right now, but if a lot of people show up, I cannot provide that to everybody. So it would be preferable if you did grab skates.
1: Okay.
0: You know, if you have your own, grab some. You can go to Target, Walmart, or what I would prefer you do is go to Bigfoot Bike and Skate. That's the space that I shop at. And we're actually currently about to work out something where anybody that does lessons with me will get a promo code and they get discounted on all of their skate apparel or skate gear and stuff like that.
1: Okay.
0: So I'm trying to make it accessible to people and make it, you know, a lower barrier to entry. So,
1: That is cool, man. That's Arian Rice, founder of Skate on 8. Milwaukee, celebrate with him today from 5 to 8, 4115 North Tetonia Avenue. Find out more. You can book your lessons at skateon8.com. Arian, congratulations, man.
0: Thank you.
1: Proud of you, brother. And I wish you the best of luck. And I will be there to have you teach me how to do the crazy legs.
0: Oh,
1: all right?
0: Yeah.
1: I always wanted to
0: I appreciate you, man.
1: And maybe even the big wheel.
0: Hey, you know, we can do it all, man.
1: I got to do a lot of stretching.
0: Right.
1: Yep. All right, my brother.
0: Thank you.
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0: Money Long Riches on Jammin' 98.3. How you doing? It's Earl Stokes holding it down for you. Y'all ready? It's time for the Happy Hour Mix brought to you by the good folks over at Potawatomi Casino and Hotel.
1: Feel that chat now. Yeah. Chanda Paul. So me go so then.

I'll spend my money tonight. I wanna dance tonight. I wanna toast tonight. I'll spend my money tonight. I wanna get free.

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0: Late, Jay Brown on Jammin' 98.3. It's your man Earl Stokes holding it down for you. 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

0: Milwaukee, we're putting some wheels on your afternoon. We've got Arian Rice. Arian Rice took his love for roller skating and turned it into Skate on Eights. And today, he's celebrating the grand opening of his academy at 4115 North Tetonia Avenue. Arian, welcome to the show, my brother.
1: What's up, man?
0: First time at jamming, huh?
1: Yeah, I appreciate the invitation, man.
0: No problem, man. I saw you on television. I said, man, I got to get this young man on with us. Arian, today you're opening the doors to your own skating academy.
1: Correct.
0: What's going on through your mind seeing this dream become real?
1: It's so surreal, man. Like, there were days when people didn't show up. There were days when I was tired. Mm-hmm. But I just kept going. I just kept going because ultimately, I just want to see people come together, man. I just want to do something good for the community. Okay. We got so much other stuff going on, and I just want to be a part of that catalyst to change, you know?
0: Yes. You're a young man. How old are you, if you mind me asking?
1: I'm 21, man.
0: 21. All right. Look at you.
1: I'm 21, and a lot of people get surprised at me being, like, a young professional. Mm-hmm. I've always been very ambitious, and I want to be sort of a light, you know, for the new generation.
0: Yeah.
1: You know?
0: So. Yeah, man. I applaud you, man. Being 21, sometimes when you're 21, you're just doing everything and everything. Yeah. You're not focused, but man, you're focused, and I love what you're doing. You started skating.
1: Shout out my mom.
0: Oh, yeah. Who's your mom?
1: Shout out my mom, Nisha Gavin.
0: Hey, yep. Nisha. I know she's listening. Thank you for listening,
1: yeah,
0: mom.
1: And my grandmother, Nana.
0: Right. Hey, Aisha. Grandma.
1: Oh, yeah.
0: You started skating about 3 years ago.
1: Yes.
0: What happened that first time that made you say, man, I love this?
1: Okay, so my homies, you know, they invited me to skate. Mm-hmm. They were doing all these tricks and stuff. Yeah. And I'm looking, and I'm like, I'm a competitive person, yeah. But I'm looking. I'm like, I didn't know you could do all this on the skates. I had never seen roll bounce at this point, right? And
0: okay.
1: People gonna hate for that. But like,
0: okay.
1: I hadn't seen it. And so they're doing these spins, tricks, jumps, and stuff. And I'm like, I need to learn that. Mm. Same night, I bought me like a $200 pair of skates. And I swear, every day from that point in time, yeah. I skated every day for 6 months straight.
0: Wow.
1: And I told my friend, I'm like, dude, I gotta get better than you.
0: Yeah.
1: I like, not in a like a weird way, but more so just like,
0: no.
1: You're my rival, bro. Like,
0: no, I
1: gotta get good. Cause like, you doing all that, I know I can do it too, man.
0: I get it. I totally get it, man. I felt the same way the first time my friends and I played pool in front of my father-in-law.
1: Yeah.
0: And they were kicking my butt. And I was like, man, I'm competitive by nature.
1: Yeah.
0: I'm an athlete. You know what I'm saying? And I'm like, man, just show me.
1: Yeah.
0: Once you show me, then I'll be able to, you
1: facts.
0: Know what I'm saying?
1: Yeah, pool in the sports too, man. Like, woo.
0: And I started beating them.
1: The right man, I swear. The tables turn, man. It's fun though.
0: Oh yeah. Somebody saw you skating and asked you to teach them. When did that one request turn into the idea for a whole academy?
1: Okay. So during my duration of learning and being so invested in the skating,
0: mm-hmm.
1: I was like, during that period of time, I was like, I want to teach people, but I never acted on that thought,
0: okay.
1: Right? It was like, I'm going to do it one day.
0: Uh-huh.
1: I'm going to do it one day.
0: Okay.
1: And then one day came, and now I'm being asked to do it,
0: yeah.
1: And then I just was pushed into it. And
0: wow.
1: It was like, I should have been started.
0: Wow.
1: I should have been started, but it was perfect timing regardless. And
0: yeah.
1: So once I was asked that question, I was like, yeah, this feels like a calling to me. And I told my friends, man, I was like, this is going to be something big, you know,
0: wow.
1: And I'm going to put my all into it, you know. And
0: wow.
1: Every day, like, I just felt myself falling deeper and deeper in love with it, man.
0: 3 years later, look at you.
1: 3 years
0: opening
1: later,
0: up your own academy today.
1: Man, I'm so proud of myself, man. I'm serious.
0: Man, you ought to be. You ought to be. Oh, man. Now, some of us haven't been on skates since the last school field trip.
1: Right?
0: What would you say to somebody who wants to try, but they're scared of falling?
1: I say come to Skate on Eights, man. Seriously, like, sometimes you need somebody that can look you in your eyes and say, you can do it. There's no can't. And
0: okay.
1: When I'm in lessons, I'm telling people, I'm like, stop saying you can't.
0: Mm-hmm.
1: Like, we get taught we get taught that some things we just can't do, and that's not true.
0: Mm-hmm.
1: Like, the sky is not the limit, and that's something I always try to push. And so, even if you don't come to Skate on Eights, it's not about skating for
0: mm-hmm.
1: me. It's more so, how do we give ourselves something positive to do, you know, because
0: mm-hmm.
1: I don't mind is a devil, you know, the devil's playground, you know,
0: yeah,
1: and
0: yeah.
1: so
0: mm-hmm.
1: I just want people to be inspired enough to be like, you know what, I do want to believe in myself enough to do this. And sometimes it takes another person saying, I know you can do it.
0: Mm.
1: And having belief in you for them to take that step and be like, all right, I'm going to try. And when I tell you over the 100 students that I've taught, when I tell you I've had students that have never skated and they leave in that first hour, the first hour lesson skating, like they've been skating for the last year, bro. It's such a gratifying feeling, man. And I want everybody to feel that.
0: Awesome. You just tuned in. We're talking with Ariane Rice. He's the founder of Skate on 8 Academy, which kicks off tonight at 5, from 5 to 8 at 4115 North Tetonia Avenue. Come on out. 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
1: Hey, what's poppin'? 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

0: 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Arian, take us through that first lesson.
1: Okay, so first lesson, I just want you to feel like I'm a friend. Mm-hmm. First lesson, I want you to look at me and be like, oh, he's just like me, you know? Okay. And then that gets people comfortable, because a lot of the times people come in stiff. They're like, who's this guy? But I want to learn. But it's like, But then once I open up, I turn the music on. Hey, what you want to listen to, you know, while we skate? Turn the music on. And then now I'm assessing what you're doing. So first off, we stretching. And then after that, get the skates on. Roll around for me. Let me see what you got. Let me see where you are.
0: Okay.
1: Some people are further along than others. Yeah. And it doesn't matter regardless, but I just want to see where you are so I can help you the best that I can.
0: Mm-hmm.
1: And then once I figure out where you are, now I'm targeting specific points within your skating. So let's just say you struggle with stability. We're gonna do a certain drill that after we're done with that drill, you're gonna be skating like, oh, whoa. Because I'm accessing a part of yourself that you didn't realize, like, oh, okay, this is what my legs are supposed to do.
0: Okay.
1: This is how I'm supposed to stand. This is my posture, and, you know, stuff like that. So, yeah.
0: Right. You've talked about creating a family outside of our family.
1: Yes.
0: What have you seen happen between people who came to your class as strangers?
1: Oh, that's a good question, man. Mm-hmm. Okay. One day I had one fill up. I had, like, filled, like, 15 people came, and it was beautiful. And none of these people knew each other, but once they threw them skates on and they had something common between them themselves, it was like, oh, hey, girl, like, how long you been skating for? Oh, I've been skating this long. And then you just see people become buds, and then now they're exchanging information naturally. It wasn't like, it didn't have nothing to do with anything else besides the fact that we connected, right? And the skates connected it, you know?
0: Yeah.
1: And so when I saw that, I was like, this is something that I want to continue to do.
0: Mm-hmm.
1: And that's why I offer free skate rentals, you know?
0: Right.
1: And that's why I also ask the community of those who do not skate anymore, send donations, you know what I'm saying? Like, I want people to have access to it and have a low barrier to entry.
0: Okay.
1: So, you don't got skates.
0: When you say donations, what do you mean?
1: Donation of skates.
0: Okay.
1: Donate some skates through.
0: Okay,
1: and if you want to support the cause and donate towards the cause monetarily, you can as well, but I don't ever just push that.
0: Okay.
1: The main thing is skates, because that's my cause. That's what I want people to have, you know?
0: Yeah.
1: A lot of people want to skate, but they don't have the money for a $200 pair of skates, $150.
0: Right.
1: And then they'll buy that cheap pair of skates, but it's not really good for them. You know, they're not a feet uncomfortable, things like that, you know? So I just want everybody to feel like we can come together, you know, unify.
0: Love it. Arian, tell me about that student whose progress really touched you. Somebody who surprised you.
1: Okay. So I have this one student. She stopped doing lessons. And it was more so due to fear, because she's an older lady, but when she was younger, she just didn't have, like, the best experience with it. But she came to me and she's like, look, I want to learn. And mind you, she's been skydiving. She's done all these other things. Yeah. And she was like, something about skating just shook her. We did two lessons together, and then she was like, I'm done. But the second lesson that we did together, she wasn't shaking. She was skating fine. She was doing good. And I realized that sometimes people throughout their lives don't have those people telling them that you can do it.
0: Right.
1: Go ahead and try. A lot of times we get fear instilled in us.
0: Okay.
1: And so my biggest thing is making sure I compliment you, I praise you while you're doing it. Like, hey, you can do it. It's okay. Don't say you can't.
0: Right.
1: I'm here. I'm supportive. I got you. You know what I'm saying? I'm your support system. So when we here right now, you got to trust me. And I know you may have never met me before.
0: Right.
1: This is your first lesson. But put some trust in me. I've been doing this for a minute, you know?
0: Okay.
1: But that one student, like, although she did ultimately stop doing lessons, I was so proud of her, because she was so scared the first lesson, like, barely standing.
0: Okay.
1: Second lesson, came in, did her thing, and then, but she was honest with herself. She like, look, this isn't for me, but I support you, young black man.
0: Okay.
1: And that really did something, because it was like, she did it for herself, but also to show that she supports what I got.
0: Wow. That's cool. Maybe she'll come back, man.
1: Yeah, man. I'm hoping so. Yeah.
0: What was the biggest challenge getting this space open, and what kept you going when it got tough? Hold that thought, Ariane Rice, founder of Skate on 8. That's right. Tonight is the grand opening, 4115 North Tatonia Avenue. It's a skating academy. It's not a skating rink. It's a skating academy where you can learn how to perfect your skills on 8. All right. That's 4115 North Tatonia Avenue. For more details, go to his website.

If you had a hard day at work, I've got the perfect remedy to help you unwind and to take all that stress away. Tonight at 7, join me right here inside the Quiet Storm. I'm Lenny Green, serving you the best of today's R&B and old school, baby. It happens right here on Jammin' 98.3.

0: Welcome back. We're hanging out with Arian Rice. He's the founder of Skate on 8. They've got a grand opening for their Skates Academy today, 4115 North Tetonia Avenue. Arian, let me ask you this, man. What has been the biggest challenge getting this space open, and what kept you going when it got difficult?
1: One of the biggest things in the world, money. Money, man. Like, I've self-funded everything I'm doing. Like, whether I'll go on Facebook Marketplace and buy skates for people. Okay. Like, I'm doing whatever I can to make it work, you know? Okay. I'm not a stickler for time, so even during lessons, we're going an hour and 15 minutes over our hour lesson. We're going an hour and a half over, because I'm really just here for the skating. You know what I'm saying? Like, yes, it's a business. Yes, I have to support myself. But at the same time, I'm not doing it for the compensation. I just love to skate. And so, the biggest thing for me was just, how do I make it work to where I can do what I love and provide it for those people and still have limited funds at the same time? Because the goal is to have over 100 pair of skates so that I can have a bunch of people in skates and I have all those sizes. Okay. So that was the biggest thing for me. But when I tell you the community showed up and showed out, like, I have people hitting me to this day, like, hey, I got some skates, you know, come grab them. I still got some people to respond to. It's just a lot going on, but like, I got people that's like, hey,
0: that's a good problem,
1: you know, can I drop these skates off? Can, you know, can you come pick them up? And, but that was the biggest thing for me, you know, so.
0: Like I said before, we talked about you asking for donations for skates. How do they get the skates to you?
1: Right now, the academy. You know, that location is public now. You know where I am.
0: Give that
1: so
0: address
1: just,
0: out.
1: 4115 North Tetonia Avenue. Just make sure you either hit me on social media or my number is posted on my website. So just give me a call. Hey, I got some skates. I can come. You know, just let me know when you can come through, and then I'll meet you at the door.
0: Okay.
1: Take those, you know, gratefully. You know.
0: All right, you want to get that number out, or you want to?
1: The number is 262-324-0819. Again, 262-324-0819. And yeah, just give me a call, a text, and I gladly take skates, because I want everybody to, you know, feel that feeling, you know, when you get from being able to push past a boundary, right? It's so gratifying. It's that dopamine release you get from that.
0: Yeah.
1: Unmatched.
0: Oh,
1: unmatched.
0: Yeah. Now, is this open as just a skating rink, or is this just academy?
1: So, big misconception that happened online. People keep thinking it's a rink. It is a skate academy right now.
0: Okay.
1: It's an indoor skate academy right now.
0: Okay.
1: The goal, though, within the year, is to open up my own skating rink in the middle of the city.
0: Okay,
1: right?
0: Okay.
1: So it'll be a skate academy / a rink.
0: Okay.
1: And the goal is to build that rapport with the city, you know, with the community and whatnot, to where I can get funding and ultimately open up a building in the middle of the city where it's easy access for everybody, you know? And again, I'll make sure I offer free skate rentals. I'm trying to provide something that creates, generational value for the communities, gives our youth, our elders, our middle age, something to do, you know?
0: Good exercise, right?
1: Exactly. Great exercise. Yeah. I tell you.
0: How many calories do you think you burn in an hour skating?
1: In an hour? Probably 500 or...
0: Wow.
1: Yeah, five. Like, honestly, like, it'll tone you quickly. Like, after a week of skating, you'll feel the difference. Like, you'll feel way more energetic. You'll feel a little bit more toned, tighter, you know? So,
0: Okay. I'm gonna have to give me some skates.
1: I'm telling you, man. I'm telling you. Yeah.
0: You've got a vision of taking this academy beyond Milwaukee. What does that bigger dream look like?
1: That bigger dream is providing across the world love, right? So I want to turn Skate on 8 into a franchise ultimately. And so as many states, countries, whatever you want to, I want to go worldwide with it. I want people to know that they have something to do. And what that looks like is, I don't have something to do on a Tuesday, you know, and let's just say 13-year-old kid, I don't got something to do. So instead of being outside where you may be doing things you shouldn't be doing, guess what? Oh, I can go to Skate on 8 because I can chill there. Right now at the lounge, I got, or at the academy, sorry, the skate lounge, academy. I have bean bags and stuff. So people, when they done skating or they get tired, they can just chill, you know. I'm gonna have a TV in there, things like that. But I want all of the academies that I do end up opening up to have that atmosphere of, oh, this is my home away from home.
0: Okay.
1: You know, and that's why I'm open 6 days a week, every day, because a lot of the rinks, they ain't open that long, you know, and I love skating. And so it's like, dang, it's Tuesday. and we don't got no sessions going on. What's going on? I can go to Skate on 8s now. And, you know, it's not as big as a rink, so it's more intimate. It's like, okay, I can practice. I don't got to feel like it's a bunch of people watching.
0: That's the thing. Yeah. People get intimidated when they go to the skate rink and they're seeing somebody doing the big wheel. And
1: Yeah, exactly. And it's like, I can't do that. And then I'm about to fall.
0: And they're holding on to the wall. Yeah.
1: Exactly.
0: Yeah.
1: So they have access to me. So even my open skate sessions, which will be Tuesday, Wednesday, and Fridays, like, those are just where you can come in and it'll be like 2 to 3 hours long. You can come in, just skate, vibe to the music, get live feedback from me. Like, it's not a lesson, but I'm here to still support you. Like, hey, you could probably do this to help that move out. You could do that, right? And then I'll have other weekly classes, of course. So I have my Wednesday group class continuing 5 p.m. to 6:30, things like that. And I'll have more coming. So, yeah.
0: Awesome. All right. All right. Once again, that's Arian Rice, founder of Skate on 8 Milwaukee. Celebrate with him today over at 4150 North Tetonia Avenue. It's the grand opening till 8 o'clock tonight. All right. You can find out more. You can book your lessons at Skates on 8, skateon8s.com. 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